0: literally creepy voice of Alexa to work for you. 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
0: 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Just be careful if she starts saying things when you don't ask her to.
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9: From ABC News, Tech Trends. Sliding into someone's DMs won't be quite as private anymore on Instagram. Starting today, Meta's removing the option for end-to-end encryption of direct messages. This means the company could theoretically view any messages exchanged on Instagram. Meta says not many people were opting for end-to-end encryption. ChatGPT wants to know who you trust. OpenAI is now rolling out a new feature for the AI called Trusted Content. If a conversation with ChatGPT starts to go in a concerning direction, especially when it comes to talk about self-harm, a message would go to that contact, asking them to check in on you. And the latest idea to try to power new energy-hungry data centers is to let them ride the waves. Ars Technica says hundreds of millions of dollars is going into a startup developing floating data centers. The idea? They generate power using the movement of ocean water. With Tech Trends, Brian Clark, ABC News.
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7: 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When one screen just isn't enough, pretty soon you'll be able to get a laptop with two. Asus has opened pre-orders for the ROG Zephyrus Duo. It sports a pair of 16-inch screens. Imagine a typical laptop, but where the keyboard would be, there's another full screen. It comes with a detachable keyboard and will run you $4,600. Amazon is now letting you have a conversation about products you want to buy. It launched a feature called Hear the Highlights, which uses AI to create audio summaries of some products. Now it has introduced a feature called Join the Chat, which will allow shoppers to ask questions during the summary. And artificial intelligence has been put to work to help us all meet someone who died nearly 2,000 years ago. Archaeologists at Pompeii have used AI to reconstruct the face of an older man who was killed trying to escape the city during the eruption of Mount Vesuvius. With Tech Trends, I'm Brian Clark, ABC News.
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10: Making sure your kids get enough sleep. It's one of the most important things you can do for them as a parent, and yet it's often overlooked. Not only does sleep in the early years set the stage for mental and physical health, it also creates the foundation for how one sleeps later in life. That's according to the National Sleep Foundation. Now, that organization recommends 14 to 17 hours a night for newborns, 12 to 15 for infants, 11 to 14 for toddlers, 10 to 13 for preschoolers, and 9 to 11 for school-aged children. When it's age appropriate, start by talking to your kids about why sleep is important. It helps their body grow, helps their brains learn, helps their mood stay steady. Don't underestimate the importance of a routine. You can even narrate what you're doing step by step to help them along the way. I'm Dr. Sanjay Gupta, helping you live a better life.
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14: 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Google is making it a bit easier to figure out if someone's trying to fool you with a picture made by AI. The company already has a system called Synth ID, which embeds invisible watermarks in pictures created by Google's AI. Now Google says it is expanding access to the tool, and other companies, including OpenAI, say they'll use it. If you have questions about a picture, you'll be able to ask Gemini if it's a fake. Apple now putting some popular devices into categories that could make it tougher to get them fixed. The 2017 MacBook Air 13-inch is now considered vintage, meaning parts might be scant. And the iPad Mini 4 and the 32-gig version of the Apple TV HD are now on the obsolete list, cutting them off from any official repairs. And AT&T is now launching what it calls Build-A-Plan wireless service, which it says will give customers more flexibility. Plans will start at $15 a month. With Tech Trends, Chuck Severson, ABC News.
15: That's it. We're turning the back on.
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8: From ABC News Tech Trends, Meta is working on building a digital version of Mark Zuckerberg, according to a new report from the Financial Times. The AI Zuckerberg would use artificial intelligence, trained on the CEO's statements and likeness. Ina Fried is the chief technology correspondent at Axios.
9: There's a huge promise and excitement around the idea that we can have our AI take the meetings we don't want.
8: But generative AI, even the most advanced models, regularly hallucinate.
9: I don't actually think this is going to pan out, at least in the near term, because what makes us human is I get to decide what words I want to say next.
8: Overall, Fried says the saga underlines the need for regulation around digital representations of real people.
9: The technological level, I think the best we can hope for is that, you know, there will be watermarking technologies, at least the services provided by the major companies. But I do think we have to prepare for the world that we're in, where deepfakes are possible, cheap, and widespread.
8: With Tech Trends, I'm Mike Dubusky, ABC News.
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13: Now, here's Storm Team 5 with the most accurate weather forecast in Northeast Wisconsin.
14: For the rest of your Sunday, expect that cloud cover to start to break as you head into a mostly clear evening and a mostly clear Sunday as well, where temperatures will once again reach close to 80 degrees. With Storm Team 5, I'm meteorologist Nathan Himsel.
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4: From ABC News Tech Trends, a jury in California has found Meta and Google negligent for designing apps that harm young people. The plaintiff, Kaylee, had alleged features like beauty filters on Instagram resulted in negative health outcomes like body dysmorphia. She's being awarded $3 million in compensatory damages. The companies could also be on the hook for additional punitive damages. YouTube says it will appeal the decision, and Meta says it's evaluating its legal options. Bernarda Villalona is an ABC News legal contributor.
5: Very clear that Meta is going to appeal this. So we may see that this verdict is going to be tied up in the appellate system for a long time, for many years. And we know that Meta has the money in order to drag this out.
4: It's also the first in a series of similar social media cases coming down the pike.
5: People and attorneys were waiting to see what would happen in this case to determine how far they will move forward on other cases.
4: With Tech Trends, I'm Mike Dubusky, ABC News.
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And then follow us. Thank you.

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4: How often do you stop to wonder whether you should share something that's revealing, maybe even embarrassing, with a partner, a friend, or even your boss? In her new book called Revealing, The Underrated Power of Oversharing, behavioral scientist Leslie John says doing just that can help you deepen relationships that are vital to your life. We need people to trust us in order to get things like love, friendship, and career success. That's what she told us. When you make yourself vulnerable by revealing something sensitive, it does make other people trust you. In turn, when you ask someone to reveal something about themselves, showing that interest will generally lead someone to like you more. Why? Because people like to be asked about themselves, she says. It also signals that they are discriminating and choosy, but in a good way. I'm Dr. Sanjay Gupta, helping you live a better life.
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6: From ABC News Tech Trends, Meta is working on building a digital version of Mark Zuckerberg, according to a new report from the Financial Times. The AI Zuckerberg would use artificial intelligence trained on the CEO's statements and likeness. Ina Fried is the chief technology correspondent at Axios.
7: There's a huge promise and excitement around the idea that we can have our AI take the meetings we don't want.
6: But generative AI, even the most advanced models, regularly hallucinate.
7: I don't actually think this is going to pan out, at least in the near term, because what makes us human is I get to decide what words I want to say next.
6: Overall, Fried says the saga underlines the need for regulation around digital representations of real people.
7: The technological level, I think the best we can hope for is that, you know, there will be watermarking technologies, at least the services provided by the major companies. But I do think we have to prepare for the world that we're in, where deepfakes are possible, cheap, and widespread.
6: With Tech Trends, I'm Mike Dubusky, ABC News.
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9: For the rest of your Sunday, expect that cloud cover to start to break as you head into a mostly clear evening and a mostly clear Sunday as well, where temperatures will once again reach close to 80 degrees. With Storm Team 5, I'm meteorologist Nathan Himsel.
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0: Little River Band. Starship featuring Mickey Thomas, Al Jardine and the Pet Sounds Band, Uprooted with Michael Garbicki, American English, and many more. Hairballs Balls to the Wall Tour kicks off June 18th. 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
7: 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When one screen just isn't enough, pretty soon you'll be able to get a laptop with two. Asus has opened pre-orders for the ROG Zephyrus Duo. It sports a pair of 16-inch screens. Imagine a typical laptop, but where the keyboard would be, there's another full screen. It comes with a detachable keyboard and will run you $4,600. Amazon is now letting you have a conversation about products you want to buy. It launched a feature called Hear the Highlights, which uses AI to create audio summaries of some products. Now it has introduced a feature called Join the Chat, which will allow shoppers to ask questions during the summary. And artificial intelligence has been put to work to help us all meet someone who died nearly 2,000 years ago. Archaeologists at Pompeii have used AI to reconstruct the face of an older man who was killed trying to escape the city during the eruption of Mount Vesuvius. With Tech Trends, I'm Brian Clark, ABC News.
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0: 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Just be careful if she starts saying things when you don't ask her to.
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10: Making sure your kids get enough sleep. It's one of the most important things you can do for them as a parent, and yet it's often overlooked. Not only does sleep in the early years set the stage for mental and physical health, it also creates the foundation for how one sleeps later in life. That's according to the National Sleep Foundation. Now, that organization recommends 14 to 17 hours a night for newborns, 12 to 15 for infants, 11 to 14 for toddlers, 10 to 13 for preschoolers, and 9 to 11 for school-aged children. When it's age appropriate, start by talking to your kids about why sleep is important. It helps their body grow, helps their brains learn, helps their mood stay steady. Don't underestimate the importance of a routine. You can even narrate what you're doing step by step to help them along the way. I'm Dr. Sanjay Gupta, helping you live a better life.
11: 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The plaintiff, Kaylee, had alleged features like beauty filters on Instagram resulted in negative health outcomes like body dysmorphia. She's being awarded $3 million in compensatory damages. The companies could also be on the hook for additional punitive damages. YouTube says it will appeal the decision, and Meta says it's evaluating its legal options. Bernarda Villalona is an ABC News legal contributor.
12: Very clear that Meta is going to appeal this. So we may see that this verdict is going to be tied up in the appellate system for a long time, for many years. And we know that Meta has the money in order to drag this out.
11: It's also the first in a series of similar social media cases coming down the pike.
12: People and attorneys were waiting to see what would happen in this case to determine how far they will move forward on other cases.
11: With Tech Trends, I'm Mike Dubusky, ABC News.
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15: From ABC News, Tech Trends. Google is making it a bit easier to figure out if someone's trying to fool you with a picture made by AI. The company already has a system called Synth ID, which embeds invisible watermarks in pictures created by Google's AI. Now Google says it is expanding access to the tool, and other companies, including OpenAI, say they'll use it. If you have questions about a picture, you'll be able to ask Gemini if it's a fake. Apple now putting some popular devices into categories that could make it tougher to get them fixed. The 2017 MacBook Air 13-inch is now considered vintage, meaning parts might be scant. And the iPad Mini 4 and the 32-gig version of the Apple TV HD are now on the obsolete list, cutting them off from any official repairs. And AT&T is now launching what it calls Build-A-Plan wireless service, which it says will give customers more flexibility. Plans will start at $15 a month. With Tech Trends, Chuck Severson, ABC News.
16: Now, here's Storm Team 5 with the most accurate weather forecast in northeast Wisconsin.
17: For the rest of your Sunday, expect that cloud cover to start to break as you head into a mostly clear evening and a mostly clear Sunday as well, where temperatures will once again reach close to 80 degrees. With Storm Team 5, I'm meteorologist Nathan Himsel.
16: 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That's how I'm saying. 96.9 The Fox.

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4: 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American Airlines will soon be installing Starlink Wi-Fi in its planes. That's the internet service from Elon Musk's SpaceX, which relies on a network of satellites in low Earth orbit. Cybersecurity experts are raising concern about AI being used to scam people who are trying to book summer travel. Kane McGladry is a senior member of the tech-focused public charity IEEE. He says there are several tactics criminals can employ with AI.
5: Criminals are using AI to scrape your social media and then write realistic messages that sound like they're from the hotel or the restaurant that you booked. And those will use things like social data, like your kids' names or your specific travel dates to try and sound legitimate before, and here's the pivot, they'll demand payment through a method like Venmo or Zelle or crypto or a wire transfer.
4: McGladry says a good way to avoid getting scammed, always check the URL of the website you're on for typos. With Tech Trends, I'm Mike Dubusky, ABC News.
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12: How often do you stop to wonder whether you should share something that's revealing, maybe even embarrassing, with a partner, a friend, or even your boss? In her new book called Revealing, The Underrated Power of Oversharing, behavioral scientist Leslie John says doing just that can help you deepen relationships that are vital to your life. We need people to trust us in order to get things like love, friendship, and career success. That's what she told us. When you make yourself vulnerable by revealing something sensitive, it does make other people trust you. In turn, when you ask someone to reveal something about themselves, showing that interest will generally lead someone to like you more. Why? Because people like to be asked about themselves, she says. It also signals that they are discriminating and choosy, but in a good way. I'm Dr. Sanjay Gupta, helping you live a better life.
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14: For the rest of your Sunday, expect that cloud cover to start to break as you head into a mostly clear evening and a mostly clear Sunday as well, where temperatures will once again reach close to 80 degrees. With Storm Team 5, I'm meteorologist Nathan Hemsel.
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1: From ABC News Tech Trends, a jury in California has found Meta and Google negligent for designing apps that harm young people. The plaintiff, Kaylee, had alleged features like beauty filters on Instagram resulted in negative health outcomes like body dysmorphia. She's being awarded $3 million in compensatory damages. The companies could also be on the hook for additional punitive damages. YouTube says it will appeal the decision, and Meta says it's evaluating its legal options. Bernarda Villalona is an ABC News legal contributor.
2: Very clear that Meta is going to appeal this. So we may see that this verdict is going to be tied up in the appellate system for a long time, for many years. And we know that Meta has the money in order to drag this out.
1: It's also the first in a series of similar social media cases coming down the pike.
2: People and attorneys were waiting to see what would happen in this case to determine how far they would move forward on other cases.
1: With Tech Trends, I'm Mike DeBusky, ABC News.
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6: Now, here's Storm Team 5 with the most accurate weather forecast in Northeast Wisconsin.
7: For your Monday, you can expect mostly sunny skies to return with highs near 80 degrees once again, but we'll see that start to cool down once again as we head throughout the rest of the week. With Storm Team 5, I'm meteorologist Nathan Himsel.
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1: From ABC News Tech Trends, a jury in California has found Meta and Google negligent for designing apps that harm young people. The plaintiff, Kaylee, had alleged features like beauty filters on Instagram resulted in negative health outcomes like body dysmorphia. She's being awarded $3 million in compensatory damages. The companies could also be on the hook for additional punitive damages. YouTube says it will appeal the decision, and Meta says it's evaluating its legal options. Bernarda Villalona is an ABC News legal contributor.
2: Very clear that Meta is going to appeal this. So we may see that this verdict is going to be tied up in the appellate system for a long time, for many years. And we know that Meta has the money in order to drag this out.
1: It's also the first in a series of similar social media cases coming down the pike.
2: People and attorneys were waiting to see what would happen in this case to determine how far they will move forward on other cases.
1: With Tech Trends, I'm Mike Dubusky, ABC News.
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5: Now, here's Storm Team 5 with the most accurate weather forecast in Northeast Wisconsin.
6: For your Monday, you can expect mostly sunny skies to return with highs near 80 degrees once again, but we'll see that start to cool down once again as we head throughout the rest of the week. With Storm Team 5, I'm meteorologist Nathan Himsoll.
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8: From ABC News, Tech Trends. When one screen just isn't enough, pretty soon you'll be able to get a laptop with two. Asus has opened pre-orders for the ROG Zephyrus Duo. It sports a pair of 16-inch screens. Imagine a typical laptop, but where the keyboard would be, there's another full screen. It comes with a detachable keyboard and will run you $4,600. Amazon is now letting you have a conversation about products you want to buy. It launched a feature called Hear the Highlights, which uses AI to create audio summaries of some products. Now it has introduced a feature called Join the Chat, which will allow shoppers to ask questions during the summary. And artificial intelligence has been put to work to help us all meet someone who died nearly 2,000 years ago. Archaeologists at Pompeii have used AI to reconstruct the face of an older man who was killed trying to escape the city during the eruption of Mount Vesuvius. With Tech Trends, I'm Brian Clark, ABC News.
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0: Now, here's Storm Team 5 with the most accurate weather forecast in Northeast Wisconsin.
10: For your Monday, you can expect mostly sunny skies to return with highs near 80 degrees once again. We'll see that start to cool down once again as we head throughout the rest of the week. With Storm Team 5, I'm meteorologist Nathan Himsel.
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2: From ABC News Tech Trends. American Airlines will soon be installing Starlink Wi-Fi in its planes. That's the internet service from Elon Musk's SpaceX, which relies on a network of satellites in low Earth orbit. Cybersecurity experts are raising concern about AI being used to scam people who are trying to book summer travel. Kane McGladry is a senior member of the tech-focused public charity IEEE. He says there are several tactics criminals can employ with AI.
3: Criminals are using AI to scrape your social media and then write realistic messages that sound like they're from the hotel or the restaurant that you booked. And those will use things like social data, like your kids' names or your specific travel dates to try and sound legitimate before, and here's the pivot, they'll demand payment through a method like Venmo or Zelle or crypto or a wire transfer.
2: McGladry says a good way to avoid getting scammed, always check the URL of the website you're on for typos. With Tech Trends, I'm Mike Dubusky, ABC News.
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7: I can't imagine life without Apple.
6: CEO Tim Cook spoke with ABC News about some of his company's biggest product announcements.
7: Reinventing music, reinventing the smartphone, bringing the creative arts to the table.
6: But in the last year, Apple has had to endure an uncertain manufacturing environment, particularly around the Trump administration's tariff policy. That's why Cook says they're investing $600 billion in American manufacturing.
7: The engine, the system on a chip, we're going to make over 100 million of those in Arizona this year. We're going to make over 20 billion semiconductors in the U.S.
6: As for whether Cook is too close to the Trump administration, as detractors have criticized,
7: I'm very pleased that the president and the administration is accessible to talk about policy.
6: With Tech Trends, I'm Mike Dabusky, ABC News.
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11: For your Monday, you can expect mostly sunny skies to return with highs near 80 degrees once again. But we'll see that start to cool down once again as we head throughout the rest of the week. With Storm Team 5, I'm meteorologist Nathan Himsoll.
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2: From ABC News, Tech Trends. Google is making it a bit easier to figure out if someone's trying to fool you with a picture made by AI. The company already has a system called Synth ID, which embeds invisible watermarks in pictures created by Google's AI. Now Google says it is expanding access to the tool, and other companies, including OpenAI, say they'll use it. If you have questions about a picture, you'll be able to ask Gemini if it's a fake. Apple now putting some popular devices into categories that could make it tougher to get them fixed. The 2017 MacBook Air 13-inch is now considered vintage, meaning parts might be scant. And the iPad Mini 4 and the 32-gig version of the Apple TV HD are now on the obsolete list, cutting them off from any official repairs. And AT&T is now launching what it calls Build-A-Plan wireless service, which it says will give customers more flexibility. Plans will start at $15 a month. With Tech Trends, Chuck Severson, ABC News.
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1: Now, here's Storm Team 5 with the most accurate weather forecast in Northeast Wisconsin.
2: For your Monday, you can expect mostly sunny skies to return with highs near 80 degrees once again. But we'll see that start to cool down once again as we head throughout the rest of the week. With Storm Team 5, I'm meteorologist Nathan Himsel.
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2: What is the strangest request that you've ever had a boss make of you or a coworker? Maybe it was like running personal errands for them providing an alibi for them because they were doing something they weren't supposed to. Travis is on the line. What's up, man?
3: So this is actually the boss's boyfriend.
2: The boss's boyfriend? Even more complicated. Okay. What happened?
3: So when I was like 16, I was working at a Subway, and the boss's boyfriend was addicted to heroin.
2: Oh, my God.
3: And he asked me to cover for him while he like crashed out in the bathroom in exchange for some like movie passes that they were giving out as an incentive.
2: What in the hell, man? Dude, you're 16. You shouldn't be dealing with that.
4: What movie did you go see? Yeah.
3: I don't remember, honestly.
5: Oh my God!
4: Would you do it again for movie tickets?
3: No. I think I regretted it because I thought it was going to be like 30 minutes or something, but it was like several hours.
2: He was in the bathroom for several hours. Oh my goodness!
4: I was going to say, man, if I pay your Netflix subscription for a month, can you go drop something off for me?
2: Travis, thanks for the call, man. Appreciate you. Chris, strangest request from a boss for you?
6: I have one that was I used to be a private butler, so I had all sorts of weird stuff there, but. Later on in the hospitality industry, one of my bosses decided it was okay for him to give me the duty of finding a gift for his 6-year-old son.
2: That's weird. You'd think that it'd be pretty easy to buy a gift for a 6-year-old kid. Like, just go to the toy section at Walmart and pick literally anything that is like a monster truck and you're fine. Huh. Yeah, that's
4: what'd you end up getting, though?
6: I ended up just buying, he had a bunch of pictures in his office, and I figured all the kids into sports. So I just bought a whole bunch of sports equipment for him, and hopefully one of them hit.
2: Strangest request that you've ever gotten from a boss. Got some more good ones rolling in right now on Facebook. You can text us at 833-YO-DUMMY. This one from Beth on Facebook at Dave Mahoney said, it wasn't a personal request, but a weird one nonetheless. It was my first year as a school bus driver, and I was given this impossible kindergarten route where there's no way that I could pick all the kids up in the morning and then also get them back home in the afternoon in time because it was just too big of a route. So I went to the transportation director and told him it was impossible to get the job done. And he told me, drive faster.
5: Wow.
2: As a school bus driver.
4: Whoa.
2: Later got removed from his position by the local police for some other questionable decisions.
4: You would think so, yeah. That's when you got little kids, especially kindergartners in your care.
2: Drive faster is the answer? Yeah. I don't think so. What about you, Audrey?
5: So I had a really weird scenario happen at one of my earlier gigs in radio. Well, you know, you happen to wear, you know, 1,000 different hats in order to, you know, start your career, get your foot in the door. Yeah. But I was working for this company at the time where one of the

0: big events, one of the big festivals they had was a country festival. And this very, very, very famous, very, very big band had a chef, a personal chef.
1: Okay.
0: That would come to the festival, cook for them because they had their RV out there. They were health and wellness people. They were doing CrossFit out in the parking lot.
1: Uh-huh.
0: Those sorts of individuals.
1: Okay.
0: Well, the chef needed help. And somehow, some way, I was on air, but somehow, some way, I, you know, volunteered to be part of the promo team, which meant somehow, some way, I started being the chef's assistant for the day.
1: You were the chef's assistant
0: while
1: as an employee
0: everyone
1: of the radio
0: else,
1: station?
0: While everyone else, I do not know how this got bestowed upon me. While everyone else was just, you know, sitting in the AC, the promo team waiting for the day to start, mm-hmm. I was running from the tent that was by the RV in the RV lot, literally running to clean the dishes in the, because it was at a baseball stadium.
1: Yeah.
0: At the baseball stadium's kitchen to make sure that all of his stuff was cleaned for him, and then ran back all the while this is happening. I am getting my ass grabbed left and right.
1: What? By who?
0: By the chef.
1: The chef? How, you're they like, what, 22 years old? How
0: I
1: old
0: was
1: are you?
0: 22.
1: Well, that's why they put you with a handsy chef, because there's like, here's a pretty girl that we have on stuff, because you like, know that he requested that.
2: He's not like a high end chef. This is a guy who's cooking at a. It's like, it's not like you're dealing with whatever the, like a 5-star, Michelin star.
1: Jose Andreas or something like that. Yeah.
2: Like, this is just a dude who
1: just
2: cooks.
1: Randy, who's cooking in a parking lot.
2: Handy Randy? What the hell?
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22: 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When one screen just isn't enough, pretty soon you'll be able to get a laptop with two. Asus has opened pre-orders for the ROG Zephyrus Duo. It sports a pair of 16-inch screens. Imagine a typical laptop, but where the keyboard would be, there's another full screen. It comes with a detachable keyboard and will run you $4,600. Amazon is now letting you have a conversation about products you want to buy. It launched a feature called Hear the Highlights, which uses AI to create audio summaries of some products. Now it has introduced a feature called Join the Chat, which will allow shoppers to ask questions during the summary. And artificial intelligence has been put to work to help us all meet someone who died nearly 2,000 years ago. Archaeologists at Pompeii have used AI to reconstruct the face of an older man who was killed trying to escape the city during the eruption of Mount Vesuvius. With Tech Trends, I'm Brian Clark, ABC News.
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16: A better life with Dr. Sanjay Gupta.
18: Heart disease is still the leading cause of death here in the United States and around the world. But what if there was something you could do earlier in life to reduce the odds of becoming a statistic? Well, here in the United States, tens of millions of adults already take a statin to lower their cholesterol. But new guidance put out by the American College of Cardiology and the American Heart Association now emphasize that treating high cholesterol sooner could significantly reduce a person's lifetime risk of heart attack or stroke. How early are we talking? In your 30s, believe it or not. Of course, you need to talk to your doctor about whether statins are right for you, but you should know that the evidence is really starting to stack up that shows the earlier you get a jump on reducing lifelong exposure to plaque-causing lipids and lipoproteins, the better the odds are going to be for you. Make sure you get your cholesterol checked. That's the first step. I'm Dr. Sanjay Gupta, helping you live a better life.
19: From ABC News Tech Trends, a jury in California has found Meta and Google negligent for designing apps that harm young people. The plaintiff, Kaylee, had alleged features like beauty filters on Instagram resulted in negative health outcomes like body dysmorphia. She's being awarded $3 million in compensatory damages. The companies could also be on the hook for additional punitive damages. YouTube says it will appeal the decision, and Meta says it's evaluating its legal options. Bernarda Villalona is an ABC News legal contributor.
20: Very clear that Meta is going to appeal this. So we may see that this verdict is going to be tied up in the appellate system for a long time, for many years. And we know that Meta has the money in order to drag this out.
19: It's also the first in a series of similar social media cases coming down the pike.
20: People and attorneys were waiting to see what would happen in this case to determine how far they will move forward on other cases.
19: With Tech Trends, I'm Mike Dubusky, ABC News.
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26: For your Monday, you can expect mostly sunny skies to return with highs near 80 degrees once again, but we'll see that start to cool down once again as we head throughout the rest of the week. With Storm Team 5, I'm meteorologist Nathan Himsel.
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2: I'm not saying that you shouldn't call this show for advice, but, you know, if you're at the point where you're calling 833-YO-DUMMY looking for real-life advice, you might need the Lord.
3: No, you don't. You need us.
4: We are here to help.
3: We are a group of people who are grounded and have some great advice.
2: Well,
3: I've been wanting to, like, do, like a self-help call-in show.
5: Oh, you know? Okay. I love
2: really?
5: That for you.
2: Yeah, because you have all the answers.
3: You don't think I give great advice?
5: He also turns water into beer, you know.
2: Audrey, this one is specifically for you.
5: It's
2: a guy who's getting back out into the field after being married for a very long time and had this to say.
5: Oh, have mercy.
6: Hey guys, how's it going? Hey, just got back in the field again after 25 years of marriage. I'm just wondering, do women find men that do housework and cook and clean and are masculine, not gay, do they find that attractive?
5: Thanks for the clarification.
6: Maybe Audrey give her a scoop on that, or, you know, with the ladies. I don't know. I was wondering if I got a chance in this world. Let me know. Thank you, guys.
7: Message deleted.
5: So I think we've had a couple of calls, you know, over the years asking for advice on this. And I feel like all of us say the same thing every time. The only way you are going to get back in the field and find someone is if you get out there and take a couple of L's.
2: Yeah. Yep.
5: Your game is off, man. Yep. If you've been married for 25 years, I mean, it should be off.
2: Yeah.
5: I hope it's off. If it's on, then we got some issues, right? We got a reason of why your marriage didn't work.
3: You have an advantage, too. Like, if you were married for a long time and your marriage fails and you're older, you're in your 40s, 50s, 60s, mm-hmm. you know, like, there's a lot of women out there who I've talked to who have said that, like, I don't want to have to, like, house train a guy. I don't want to have to break him. I don't want to train a puppy. Like,
2: yeah, you've been pre-yelled at, like, you're already broken inside. Yeah.
3: We've got like, for me too. Like, I mean, if my wife were to die or leave me, I don't know, in whatever order that may be. I would probably only look for somebody who's been divorced and has kids.
2: Well, certainly.
3: Yeah.
2: Yeah. I mean, because you, like, trying to be with somebody that's like a 28-year-old chick.
3: No.
2: Like,
3: this would be awful. Dude, I've got five jokes, and they are all, like, specific for people born between 1975 and 1985.
2: Do you like the original Happy Gilmore?
5: Well, to this guy's point, too, him asking this question is kind of funny, because what's the opposite of that? Like, are you saying that, or do ladies, this is also kind of fishing, too, so whatever your name is, sorry we don't have it, so we can't just, like, put that out there for women to give you a call, but, I mean, it's funny that he's like, hey, do ladies like men who just do the bare minimum? Like, do women guys who clean?
3: Cleaning and cooking is not the bare minimum.
2: Cleaning, cooking, and not being gay. I mean, those are the big three, you guys.
5: That's a pretty big thing for a hetero.
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2: Lazy Bones Mahomes.
3: Do I have to?
0: Julie is joining us today for Lazy Bones Mahomes. Julie, let me ask you, do you think Mahoney is lazy or efficient?
4: Oh, absolutely efficient.
3: Thank you, Julie, because as a young man on a family trip visiting Astoria, Oregon, back in the 80s, I was exploring and came across a cave referred to as Cyclops Williams Cave or One-Eyed Willie's Cave, and I met a man there who said, son, the key to life is working smarter, not harder. And ever since that day, Dave, I took that pirate's advice and worked smarter and not harder.
5: Is that the plotline of Goonies?
0: Yeah, that's exactly what it is.
5: Never even seen that movie. Never even watched it once, and I just knew. I just knew.
3: What was really going on in One-Eyed Willie's Cave? That's what I want to know.
0: He's called One-Eyed Willie. I think we know.
5: Mm-hmm.
0: All right, so I'm going to play you a couple of things, Julie.
5: You naughty girl.
0: Julie, we're going to play you a couple of things from Mahoney's wife's perspective. You're trying to figure out which one is 100% true. And the first one here is entitled Dishwasher. Good luck.
6: To his credit, Mahoney has been trying to help me around the house with minor household tasks, like changing air filters and getting toilet paper down from the garage racks. Basically anything that has to do with him being able to reach high things. He's not so great with the tasks that are at 4 feet and below, though. The other afternoon, he ran the dishwasher, unprompted, and a few hours later, I was pleasantly surprised to hear the sound of Mahoney emptying the dishwasher. I couldn't believe it, and I should have known better. I ventured into the kitchen to put a dirty fork in the dishwasher to find that he had only emptied the accessories for the new food processor he bought and left the remaining clean dishes in the machine. I grumbled as I started unloading the dishwasher, and he said, "Baby, you know where all the dishes go."
0: I mean, that is true.
5: Wow.
0: If you're not a dishwasher unloader tradition, I mean, that's hard to figure out where everything goes. We have put it in the wrong place.
3: She has a system that I'm not completely aware of yet.
5: You are the king. You are the king of weaponized incompetence. And that screams only child. You took out only your stuff.
3: I wanted to make sure that she had room for other things in there.
5: That were clean.
0: That feels like you could definitely be 100% true.
5: I would agree.
0: Yeah, but,
5: Oh my gosh.
0: The second one here and the final one, Julie, is entitled Salsa. Here we go.
6: Later that evening, Mahoney opened yet another family-sized bag of tortilla chips and got a tub of locally made salsa out of the fridge. He then grabbed a dinner plate that he had just eaten greasy sausages on and poured the salsa onto the plate, nearly covering its entire diameter. He scooped the salsa with his chips, spilling little red drops on his pants with nearly every bite. When I asked him why he was using a plate to hold a liquid food item instead of using a bowl, he said, "Baby, it's one less dish you have to empty from the dishwasher. I know you hate that."
5: Oh my gosh. Dave, you know this man so well. You guys have been best friends for 20-something years. Which one do you think rings true?
0: I mean, I think his logic sounds like it's pretty on point for number two.
5: And it kind of gave some sausage juice, some sausage flavoring.
3: A little fat. I was juicing it up. You know, I've been watching a lot of cooking shows.
5: Put in there.
0: As he pronounces it, au jus.
5: Yeah, exactly.
3: That's actually what my second daughter's name is going to be.
0: Au jus.
5: Au jus. Oh, my gosh.
0: But the first one is feels 100% true. Like that, I don't see him necessarily taking the extra step of actually putting it on a different plate. I just would see him scooping it straight out of whatever Tupperware container it came in.
5: Oh, yeah, I guess so, but
3: that waters the salsa down, though.
0: Okay.
5: It does?
3: Yeah, man. Like, if you go back in, you can't double dip your chips either.
5: Oh, okay. I think this is one of those astounding moments where we realize that Mahoney has done both of these things and they are both ringing true. But if we're going to say one is more true than the other, I, for whatever reason, really do believe that he used and thought that putting the salsa on the plate for extra flavoring from the Hatch chili, because he's been talking about these sausages all week.
0: Yeah.
5: I think that he was doing it for a little extra flavor for his salsa. That one rings 100% true. The first one, I think, is only 99.9% true.
0: All right, Julie, you have to make the decision. Which one is 100% true?
4: Audrey, I hate to go against you.
5: That's fine, girl.
4: I think Mahoney is a little bit too cautious of his good looks, that he's not going to risk ruining clothes with salsa and grease drips on it. So I'm going to go with number one being true.
3: Julie, number one is in fact 100% true. Also, as Audrey said, also 100% true.
5: You're the craziest man alive.
0: Also, such a ratchet piece of crap.
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13: When one screen just isn't enough, pretty soon you'll be able to get a laptop with two. Asus has opened pre-orders for the ROG Zephyrus Duo. It sports a pair of 16-inch screens. Imagine a typical laptop, but where the keyboard would be, there's another full screen. It comes with a detachable keyboard and will run you $4,600. Amazon is now letting you have a conversation about products you want to buy. It launched a feature called Hear the Highlights, which uses AI to create audio summaries of some products. Now it has introduced a feature called Join the Chat, which will allow shoppers to ask questions during the summary. And artificial intelligence has been put to work to help us all meet someone who died nearly 2,000 years ago. Archaeologists at Pompeii have used AI to reconstruct the face of an older man who was killed trying to escape the city during the eruption of Mount Vesuvius. With Tech Trends, I'm Brian Clark, ABC News.
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21: For the ninth year in a row, Finland has been named the happiest country in the world. That's according to the World Happiness Report put out every year by the Wellbeing Research Center at the University of Oxford in the UK. Two other Nordic nations, Iceland and Denmark, came in at numbers 2 and 3. Now, having spent quite a bit of time in these countries over my 2.5 decades as a journalist, I can tell you that this is not at all that surprising. There's an entirely different way of thinking in these countries. We before me, you might say. In other words, the mentality is less adversarial and much more, we're all in this together. One other interesting thing that came up was that no matter where someone lived, the more time they spent on social media, the less happy they were. Want to smile? It's simple. Put your phone away for a bit. I'm Dr. Sanjay Gupta, helping you live a better life.
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23: For your Monday, you can expect mostly sunny skies to return with highs near 80 degrees once again, but we'll see that start to cool down once again as we head throughout the rest of the week. With Storm Team 5, I'm meteorologist Nathan Himsel.
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4: But like with summer coming around, you can't bring the baby outside. Yeah. You know, like
5: I can't get her tan. It's
4: nah,
5: fine.
4: Man. You are an albino, and my baby is whiter than you.
5: Why am I catching strays?
4: Because
5: you're trying to get your baby a tan.
4: That's not an attack. That's just a fact.
1: Quiet down, Casper.
5: What the hell? Oh my God, I'm catching strays.
4: You unfriendly goat.
2: Dave and Mahoney.
1: My wife, she is addicted to something that it seems all white 40-year-old women love.
4: What's that?
1: Zillow.
4: Oh boy.
5: Dave, this is foreplay, man. This is her fantasy.
1: It's unhealthy.
5: Well,
1: I'm like, just get a porn addiction like everyone else.
2: Dave and Mahoney.
4: Went with an orange Fanta.
5: Atta boy. An orange Fanta and some roast beef.
4: With
5: horsey sauce?
4: No, I actually
5: turn this man's mic off.
4: I like mine dry. I'm a dry guy.
5: You're a dry? No cheese?
4: On my roast beef sandwiches?
5: Yeah.
4: Not this time, no.
5: Oh,
4: I'm trying to eat healthier.
1: Trying to eat healthier with my four sandwiches.
2: This is Dave and Mahoney.
1: Getting things going. Hello, friends, and thank you for joining us. Got some good news and some bad news to kick things off today. What would you like first there, Mahoney?
4: Dave, my friend, why don't we start off today's show with some bad news?
1: Some bad news. Yes, I am driving into work today, and the phone rings.
4: Mm-hmm.
1: It's Audrey. She is calling.
4: Not good.
1: Anytime that somebody is calling before the show starts, it's not good news when somebody's calling.
4: Not. I noticed, Dave, as I look over to my right, Audrey is not here.
1: Not in her chair. She goes, hey, I'm going to be late today, and I'm not exactly sure how late. And I'm like, all right, what's going on, man? You okay? And she goes, yeah, I'm fine. But my husband is not. So they have this cookie company,
4: mm-hmm.
1: and he was up early working on some of the cookies, and he had a knife and was cutting away.
4: No.
1: And she said that he called him and basically told her that he cut the tip of his finger off. And she's like, and this week we only have one car. She's like, so I don't even know how bad it is yet, but he called me and he is screaming and saying he needs to go to the ER immediately.
4: Yeah.
1: And I'm like, I don't care about any of that. Get your ass to work.
4: Bring some cookies, too. Come on, lady.
1: You We're best hungry. Bring some cookies if you're going to go save his life.
4: Not the bloody ones, though.
1: Oh, God.
6: I mean, she has all her fingers. I mean, what has his finger got to do with this?
1: Yeah, you still got 19 of the 20 available fingers. I think you're going to be okay.
4: I mean, that's how many percentage of fingers is that? That's still 95% of fingers.
1: You're doing fine.
6: You don't need fingers to talk on the radio anyway.
4: Oh, no.
1: So, I mean, I just can't imagine. Like, he's up, you know, before the sun working away on their small business and just.
6: Well, this isn't the first time he's done this. Don't you remember? I think it was a couple years ago where I think he did something similar using a mandolin.
1: Right. Yeah.
6: I think it was like a holiday time.
4: Dude, a mandolin will always, those things
6: are terrifying.
4: Are like, you're basically going to lose a finger or part of a finger on a mandolin at some point.
1: And this is one of the many reasons that Mahoney does not cook. And that leads us right into our next story. Some good news today as well. And I say it's good news because I've got a lot of respect for this fella. A gigantic beast busted into a grocery store over in Thailand, and he was looking for snacks.
5: Oh, I love it, like a hungry beast.
1: It was an elephant.
5: Oh, I stop it right now.
1: How the hell did that elephant get in the door? I don't know, man. He basically like busted through a whole wall.
4: Is it like me trying to get through the garage where I had to suck in my gut, you know, to slide by the side mirror of my wife's car?
1: I guess it's a 30-year-old elephant, so some would say he should know better at 30.
5: No, he was hungry. Let him live. Elephants are so smart. He knew exactly where he needed to go in order to find a snack. So, I mean,

0: What happened to him? Tell me they let him free.
1: Well, I mean, they let him free. I mean, what are you going to do, like, imprison an elephant?
0: Yeah, they do. They put him in the circus.
1: Sweet rice crackers is what he enjoyed. Also a sandwich and some dried bananas.
0: Oh, my God, this story's so cute.
1: I would love to see sweet rice crackers, a sandwich, and some bananas. Like, that's a fairly
2: healthy, nicely balanced meal. Yeah,
1: he's obviously paying attention to his macros.
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0: Everything is trying to kill us at all times, and now we have to add Splenda to that list?
3: I mean, I feel like Splenda tastes like garbage, so, I mean, I'm not shocked that it's also trying to kill us.
0: Yeah, but this is far more serious than, like, just pure death, Mahoney.
3: What are you talking about?
0: It's messing with your nuts.
3: Tell me more, please.
0: So, I guess they did some new research, and they found that Splenda, in rats at least, damaged sperm, caused testicular harm and hormonal issues, raising red flags about male fertility. But, you know, before you toss out all your Splenda, this was just tested on rats. So the dose is likely much higher than like a human would intake if you were like making a sweet tea.
3: Can we just go back to like sugar or cane sugar?
0: Cocaine.
3: Like, yeah, cocaine straight in our drinks, man. Like, I never got the equal, the sweet and low, all of that. It's just like I get that, like, you know, what was it in the 80s and 90s? We're like, sugar is the worst thing ever. And then we're like, nah, man, let's just pump our bodies full of just straight up chemicals.
0: Yeah, I do feel like
3: I don't know what's in Splenda.
0: I do kind of appreciate knowing this now because, you know, I have used Splenda from time to time. I don't regularly because I'm not like having
3: I'm not a sugar guy
0: to begin with. But I will just now blame Splenda for me being fairly underwhelming in bed in general.
3: So is that why you should have just drank a whole bunch of Splenda rather than getting a vasectomy, man?
0: That's absolutely.
3: A whole bunch of just like oddly weird aftertaste tea.
0: That would have saved me so much money and that really uncomfortable process when you have to go in. And I don't know why you haven't had a vasectomy. I don't know if you're ever going to get a vasectomy.
3: Probably not.
0: But the whole thing with the vasectomy is, I don't know why this tends to be the case. I've talked to other people that have also had vasectomies, and they all say the same thing. The person that comes in that's the doctor's assistant, always incredibly hot.
3: Is it like a dental hygienist type of thing?
0: They're like all hotter. And you're just like in this totally vulnerable position, and the room's cold. Or at least that's what I told myself and her.
3: Maybe the doctors have some sort of kink to shame you.
0: Oh.
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16: 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Google I.O. kicked off with a keynote address this week, chock full of announcements about the company's upcoming software launches. Google's Gemini artificial intelligence technology was the central theme, with the company launching a new AI video generator called Omni and a new AI assistant called Spark. There's also Daily Brief, a new feature coming to the Gemini app. Google's Nick Burns explains.
17: It gathers all the urgent updates from like your Gmail, your calendar, and compiles any like relevant follow-up details into like a very simple, skimmable daily briefing.
16: The company also showed off some new smart glasses developed in partnership with Samsung, similar to Meta's lineup of smart glasses. The new specs from Google integrate speakers and cameras into the glasses' frames. The company says Gemini can chime in through those speakers and give you navigation directions or tell you about a notification you just received. They're set to launch later this year. With Tech Trends, I'm Mike Dubusky, ABC News.
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22: Now, here's Storm Team 5 with the most accurate weather forecast in northeast Wisconsin.
23: Today's sunshine and a few afternoon clouds, highs near normal in the mid-70s. Partly cloudy tonight, a few stray showers over the north only, a low of 57. Tomorrow, partly sunny with spotty showers and thunderstorms in 71. From Storm Team 5, I'm meteorologist Jordan Lamers.
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3: Did you get that?
4: Mahoney, I don't mean to insult you, but I'm willing to take that risk.
5: What do you mean, Dave?
4: I don't think that you could ever be a DoorDasher or an Uber Eats driver or Grubhub, any of that stuff.
5: I don't have the work ethic, you know. It's no, I mean really, like, it's hard work, man. Yeah. Like, a lot of people think that's, oh, you're just driving around. Nah, man. Like, there is, like, the patience that you have to have doing something like that, and just the wear and tear on your body and car, man. I just don't have, I don't have it in me as an old man now.
4: It's another reason why I think you would fail, and it's what this guy brings up.
6: Hey guys, love the show. Just wanted to share a perspective here from a driver, DoorDash and Grubhub, that I think is kind of interesting. You know, I'll be delivering the dinner rush from like 5 to 8, and everything's going fine, and all of a sudden I realize I think I'm getting a little bit hungry because everything I have in the car starts smelling real good. I'm kind of wondering if it's going to make it to its stop or if I suddenly have a flat tire here and I can't deliver it. You know, things happen. I'm just joking, but sometimes it gets pretty real.
7: Message deleted.
5: I mean, I feel like that would be, you've got all this delicious food. You got fries just there, hot, fresh, calling your name.
4: I feel like if you got the hunger pains going on,
5: yeah,
4: and it's around dinner time and you know it's like 4 for $10 from Arby's, I feel like that's a move you would pull.
5: Do them curly fries.
4: Piping hot.
5: Some Arby's, some horsey sauce.
4: I mean, for sure drivers are snagging a few fries out of the bag, right?
5: It just depends on where it's from. I mean, most of the places, like the, like McDonald's actually does a really good job
4: sealing. Yeah.
5: Five Guys does a really good job of sealing their bags. Like, yeah. Some of the, like, more mom and pop-ish places don't do as such a great a job of sealing some of their stuff. So I'm always curious, like, did they,
4: I for sure would steal a couple.
5: But I'm also like, I'm okay. If you get here, you get it here fast, take a couple fries.
4: That's the dad tax right there. Yeah.
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11: From ABC News, Tech Trends. Google is making it a bit easier to figure out if someone's trying to fool you with a picture made by AI. The company already has a system called Synth ID, which embeds invisible watermarks in pictures created by Google's AI. Now Google says it is expanding access to the tool, and other companies, including OpenAI, say they'll use it. If you have questions about a picture, you'll be able to ask Gemini if it's a fake. Apple now putting some popular devices into categories that could make it tougher to get them fixed. The 2017 MacBook Air 13-inch is now considered vintage, meaning parts might be scant. And the iPad Mini 4 and the 32-gig version of the Apple TV HD are now on the obsolete list, cutting them off from any official repairs. And AT&T is now launching what it calls Build-A-Plan wireless service, which it says will give customers more flexibility. Plans will start at $15 a month. With Tech Trends, Chuck Severson, ABC News.
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13: A better life with Dr. Sanjay Gupta. Eating a healthy diet is not only good for you physically, it can also keep your brain sharp as you age. According to a new study out of China, people who most closely followed the MIND diet slowed aging in key structures inside their brains by more than 2 years. The MIND diet is a combination of the Mediterranean diet, which we talk a lot about, and the DASH diet, which stands for Dietary Approaches to Stop Hypertension. All three of these diets are similar, but the MIND diet puts more of an emphasis on berries, beans, leafy green vegetables, fish, poultry, whole grains, olive oil, and nuts. You're not going to eat foods with a lot of saturated fat. We're talking cheese, butter, red meat, or anything fried. You really don't have to eat like this 100% of the time. That's the key. Just do the best that you can. I'm Dr. Sanjay Gupta, helping you live a better life.
2: He's got ties. 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Treat your dad to a $5,000 basement barbecue or backyard upgrade. Pop gets to pick. 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
15: From ABC News Tech Trends, a jury in California has found Meta and Google negligent for designing apps that harm young people. The plaintiff, Kaylee, had alleged features like beauty filters on Instagram resulted in negative health outcomes like body dysmorphia. She's being awarded $3 million in compensatory damages. The companies could also be on the hook for additional punitive damages. YouTube says it will appeal the decision, and Meta says it's evaluating its legal options. Bernarda Villalona is an ABC News legal contributor.
16: Very clear that Meta is going to appeal this. So we may see that this verdict is going to be tied up in the appellate system for a long time, for many years. And we know that Meta has the money in order to drag this out.
15: It's also the first in a series of similar social media cases coming down the pike.
16: People and attorneys were waiting to see what would happen in this case to determine how far they will move forward on other cases.
15: With Tech Trends, I'm Mike Dubusky, ABC News.
0: Now, here's Storm Team 5 with the most accurate weather forecast in Northeast Wisconsin.
17: Today's sunshine and a few afternoon clouds, highs near normal in the mid-70s. Partly cloudy tonight, a few stray showers over the north only, a low of 57. Tomorrow, partly sunny with spotty showers and thunderstorms in 71. From Storm Team 5, I'm meteorologist Jordan Lamers.
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3: So Audrey has arrived a couple of hours into the show, and we knew that you were going to be late because before the show started today, I got a phone call from you. And as I mentioned earlier, never a good sign when the phone rings and it's pre-show, because normally it's like, hey, something has come up. What exactly came up this morning, Audrey?
4: So as I was on my way to work this morning, I get a frantic phone call from my sweet, loving husband, and he said, ah! I said, oh my God, what's going on? Ah! I cut my finger off, and I'm like, oh my God, you cut it off? And of course, you know, he's not dramatic at all. So I was like, oh yeah, whoa, our fingers, we got to immediately get to the hospital. Oh my gosh, like what in the world?
3: Well, and to make things more complicated, you guys only have one car this week. And
4: yes.
3: So you're like,
4: oh my God, I got to turn around. Uh-huh. No, you got to Uber to the ER, honey, sorry. Can't pay the cleaning fee if your finger's gone. And you know, he literally said, I cut my finger off. Like,
3: so he was
4: verbatim. I was like, oh my gosh, I have a fingerless husband. That's not good for our love life.
3: That's not good for me. Which one?
4: Which finger? It matters.
5: Ring finger, pointer, pinky, thumb.
4: It matters. This is crucial information.
3: Matter.
4: I didn't ask, though, in the moment, but
3: so you guys have a cookie company, and one of the things that you guys use in order to do the packaging for all of these cookies is,
4: like,
3: as you described
4: guillotine.
3: It to me, it's like a guillotine, and he was using that this morning.
5: Like a,
4: yeah.
5: like you had saw in, like, elementary school?
4: Exactly,
5: like the paper
4: like that.
5: Like a big-ass machete-looking thing?
4: Yes. And basically a chunk of meat is what we were working with, what that got sliced directly into. It was a super clean cut, and my husband was in the Air Force, so we took him over to the VA, mm-hmm. and they handled everything there for us. But yeah, it's been a pretty frantic morning so far. So far, so good, but we made it in.
5: Is his finger reattached?
4: It's reattached with super glue and I think some prayers, because they were just like, all right, man, we'll see you later. And they
5: just
4: didn't even clean it. Gave him a tetanus shot right in the incision site.
5: Ow!
4: You know what I mean? Like, just so dramatic. They're like, yeah, but, like, smacked him on the back and sent him on his way, because, you know, it's the VA.
5: You've been to war. Get out of here.
4: Yeah.
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3: Mahoney, this first clip you are either going to love and appreciate or absolutely hate. There is a guy that was online and he was bragging a bit, but for good reason. He has mastered something, but the reason I think you could hate it is because he's kind of stealing your shine. This is something that you have already mastered and he's getting all the credit for it. Have a listen.
4: Timing out your Uber home with an Uber Eats delivery is an art form, and last night I achieved perfection. The car in this picture is my Uber Eats delivery. 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I was bumper to bumper with my Uber Eats. I got out of the car at my apartment. So did the Uber Eats delivery driver, and the car in front of me handed me the bag. It was amazing. This is the reason I'm fat, but this was pretty cool.
5: I'm not mad at this gentleman. I mean, this is there's a lot of cool things in the world, but there's nothing that is cooler than timing out a delivery and a arriving at a place.
3: Would you
5: at
3: say
5: the same time
3: that it's more satisfying than if like you and your wife, you know, arrived at the same moment at the same time, like that you and Uber Eats arriving?
5: Dave, we're
3: together
5: talking about things that are possible. We're not talking about impossible things here, sir. But
3: she's never arrived.
5: I did this one time. Because I was in the hospital for 10 days. With COVID, and it was rough during like 2020, man. But and I hadn't eaten. I lost like 38 pounds or something crazy like that, and
3: hadn't great.
5: Eaten in 10 days. And I timed out a pizza delivery to arrive at my house when I got home from the hospital, and it was
3: like you were near death, and you're like, if I survive this, I know what pizza. I'm going to do. That's not right. Dedicate your life to charity or anything like that.
6: No, just get pizza, pepperoni.
5: Extra meat pizza, baby.
6: So dead.
5: All right, wonder why I gained those 38 pounds back.
3: So something that's coming up is Shark Week on Discovery, and a lot of people are excited about that. But us being the highbrow broadcasters that we are, we're talking about doing Shark Week. Where Mahoney details many of the stories that he has had. Where
5: I feel like we all share our shark stories. You, Dave, sure. Audrey, you especially, and I will share mine as well.
6: I have done that. I had to throw away a thong.
3: Me too. So there is, since we've been talking about, shark tales, there was somebody online, and of course, Audrey, you found this clip of a young woman trying to explain sharting to her grandma.
7: Equals shark. Oh. So when you have to your pants, you fart, but you accidentally it's called shark.
8: Well, let me tell you, I had on my gown one night, and I thought, oh, I've got to fart. And I got up, and I all over the floor going to the bathroom.
7: So that's called shark.
3: I like that the second the grandma understood what she was talking about, she's like, well, I got some stories for you, sweetheart.
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13: AI wearables that are essentially 24/7 recorders that act as a sort of memory for you, an AI memory.
12: Victoria Song of The Verge says devices like this are designed to take in everything you do throughout the day and then summarize it for you.
13: It listens to all of your conversations, anything spoken aloud. 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
12: But she says in addition to the privacy concerns that raises, the device she tested, the B, didn't work all that well.
13: 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It said I was an android sent to another planet.
12: With Tech Trends, I'm Mike Dubosky, ABC News.
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12: 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When one screen just isn't enough, pretty soon you'll be able to get a laptop with two. Asus has opened pre-orders for the ROG Zephyrus Duo. It sports a pair of 16-inch screens. Imagine a typical laptop, but where the keyboard would be, there's another full screen. It comes with a detachable keyboard and will run you $4,600. Amazon is now letting you have a conversation about products you want to buy. It launched a feature called Hear the Highlights, which uses AI to create audio summaries of some products. Now it has introduced a feature called Join the Chat, which will allow shoppers to ask questions during the summary. And artificial intelligence has been put to work to help us all meet someone who died nearly 2,000 years ago. Archaeologists at Pompeii have used AI to reconstruct the face of an older man who was killed trying to escape the city during the eruption of Mount Vesuvius. With Tech Trends, I'm Brian Clark, ABC News.
18: A Better Life with Dr. Sanjay Gupta.
19: Eating a healthy diet is not only good for you physically, it can also keep your brain sharp as you age. According to a new study out of China, people who most closely followed the MIND diet slowed aging in key structures inside their brains by more than 2 years. The MIND diet is a combination of the Mediterranean diet, which we talk a lot about, and the DASH diet, which stands for Dietary Approaches to Stop Hypertension. All three of these diets are similar, but the MIND diet puts more of an emphasis on berries, beans, leafy green vegetables, fish, poultry, whole grains, olive oil, and nuts. You're not going to eat foods with a lot of saturated fat. We're talking cheese, butter, red meat, or anything fried. You really don't have to eat like this 100% of the time. That's the key. Just do the best that you can. I'm Dr. Sanjay Gupta, helping you live a better life.
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21: Today's sunshine and a few afternoon clouds, highs near normal in the mid-70s. Partly cloudy tonight, a few stray showers over the north only, a low of 57. Tomorrow, partly sunny with spotty showers and thunderstorms in 71. From Storm Team 5, I'm meteorologist Jordan Lamers.
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2: Audrey, what are you doing going furniture shopping for 8 hours at
3: a time, gosh.
2: Man? That just sounds like my worst nightmare.
4: Hours?
3: I know. It was unexpected, honestly. So my husband and I currently have a full bed. So
2: Did you get an adult bed?
3: I got an adult bed,
2: good
3: guys.
2: For you.
3: Round of applause,
2: wow.
3: Round of applause.
4: So hold up, Dave.
5: She no longer lives in a dorm bed. Is it a king size?
3: Oh, no, it's a queen. But
2: dude.
3: We thought about doing a king, but I don't know if it's going to fit in there without making it feel like it's just all bed.
4: Two people on a queen is
2: doable.
4: Adults and you have animals.
2: But Mahoney, you got to take into account here that they have been sleeping basically on a cot for.
4: But a full to a queen is not that much wider. It's about width.
2: It is.
4: Not that
3: much
4: wider.
3: We snuggled on the queen inside the store to make sure.
5: That's why I took 8 hours.
3: Yeah, it was our foreplay.
5: Bunch of weirdos.
3: That's how long we can snuggle in public. Yeah, like, no.
2: Ma'am, stop. Oh, God.
3: We did see.
2: You have to buy it now.
3: We actually might go back and do the king. We just wanted to put down for the queen in order to, you know, make sure that there was something on the books, you know, sort of situation. But,
2: so did you know the dimensions of the room that you were buying for whenever you decided on the bed?
3: Yes and no. So
2: that's not an answer.
3: So yes, I do know the dimensions. Did I have them on me? No.
4: Dave. Okay.
2: So I know furniture shopping without knowing the dimensions of the room.
4: And also Dave doesn't know the dimensions of beds because the difference between a full size and a queen size bed width wise is only 6 inches.
2: Six inches.
4: Just split that
2: is a lot, okay?
4: Not for two people. Maybe for one, but not two. That's 3 inches a person. And that's not what I want.
2: Plenty.
4: It up to a king, that's 76. That is a full 22 inches, 2 feet. That's a foot a person.
3: So
4: that's more than enough.
3: It's really funny because there's something that's ingrained in my mind. And my mother has taught me a lot of like little phrases and things that have, you know, that I've taken with me throughout my life. One being modest is hottest.
4: Thanks, Mom.
3: If you got time to lean, you got time to clean.
4: Okay.
3: And then also one of the things
2: an Alabama mom. Modest is hottest. You got time to lean, you got time to clean.
3: And then if this isn't necessarily a phrase, but it's something that has lasted in my head. And she always said that there was nothing that she hated more than getting a king size bed, because when she got a king size bed, the snuggling kind of stopped because you're on sort of on opposite ends of the bed because
2: awesome.
3: It's so big.
2: That's fantastic.
3: Oh no.
2: What
3: See,
2: do you
3: I'm
2: mean?
3: Such a snuggler. I wouldn't
2: also,
3: like that.
2: It does not like forced snuggling is
4: no.
2: not good.
3: Well, I'm not forcing snuggling.
4: Yes, you are.
2: You bought a smaller bed.
3: I didn't buy a smaller bed because I wanted to cuddle.
2: You just said that. Your mom ingrained that in your mind.
3: No, I'm not forcing. I'm not forcing a queen size bed on anyone in this scenario. I have the ability and the money to buy the king.
4: We should look
3: it's
4: at
3: nothing
4: the last.
3: To do with that.
4: Are you holding your husband hostage? Is he like blinking in Morse code?
3: He likes
4: cuddling
3: too.
4: Like SOS?
3: If I roll over and he's not ready to be done cuddling, I get in trouble. So this isn't just a me cuddling thing. He's a cuddler too.
2: I have one question and I want you to be honest.
4: That's how men fake it.
2: Is he?
3: Oh, God.
4: We like
3: That's
4: to snuggle.
3: Mean.
2: I love snuggling.
3: That's
2: I love to sweat on you.
3: God, you got to mean.
2: I'm sort of
3: That
2: proud
3: hurt
2: of
3: my feelings.
2: It did?
3: Yeah.
2: Why?
3: Because.
2: What do you mean?
3: Because I'm emotional for no reason right now because I'm tired. So that was
4: Because you went shopping for 8 hours? I need to find out more.
2: Also, don't go impromptu shopping for 8 hours.
3: I needed
2: this
3: a
2: is on you.
3: I wasn't.
4: How much furniture did you get?
3: I got a lot, actually. I got a bed. I got two nightstands, everybody.
2: You got two nightstands.
4: That's an improvement.
2: That
4: yes.
2: An improvement.
3: A dresser.
2: Okay.
3: A couch.
2: Okay.
3: Two chairs for the living room.
2: Goodness gracious.
3: A rug.
2: Oh, boy.
4: Jesus.
3: I think that's it.
2: Bro, how much did you spend yesterday?
3: I got approved for a credit card.
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4: That's 833-963-8669. Please leave a message after the tone.
5: I have come to realize that there are three kinds of bad drivers. The aggressive drivers, who are arguably bad drivers, are basically bullies on the road, and that tends to be men, majority. There are distracted drivers, which I feel like is a even split, and then generalized bad drivers. I would say that women have that category locked down.
2: Message deleted.
6: Audrey, your response to being called a bad driver simply for being a woman is?
7: Correct.
8: My wife will fight this gentleman.
7: That's fine. She can be delusional. I am aware of myself. I know that I just don't like driving. I'm not meant for driving.
6: I'm meant
7: to be the passenger, but also type A. So I'm always driving. So it's a lose-lose.
8: Uh-huh. See, I will say this. I feel like there are a lot of douchebag men drivers out there who are compensating for a lot of things, I would say. But the scariest drivers on the roadway are the angry women drivers, because that is a rarity. I have seen it in my wife maybe two times in the 13 years that we have been together.
6: I've seen my wife angry behind the wheel, and she frightens me.
7: I will try and hit you.
6: She will straight up. She's cursing at people, like, you ready to get out of the car and brawl? I'm like, if you get out and fight this person, I also have to get out and fight them, and I don't want to do that.
7: Hell hath no fury like a woman scorned, especially behind the wheel. I mean, like, I don't care about my insurance rate going up. If I'm angry, I will pay $500 a month. I don't care. I'm willing to risk it all.
6: I am jamming this deductible right up your...
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8: If you're caring for an aging parent, you may feel quite often that you're alone in what you're doing. But you're not, not by a long shot. According to a new report by the Pew Research Center, 10% of U.S. adults are caring for a parent over age 65. Millions more are caring for a spouse or partner 65 or older. Beyond the sheer numbers, this report, perhaps unsurprisingly, found a major difference in caregiver well-being between men and women. One psychologist we spoke to suggested thinking 5 years in the future and imagining where you are right now. Will you be glad you took something on, or regretful that you didn't? You also need to cut yourself some slack, he said, especially women. Don't try to shoulder all of the burden by yourself. You might need to ask for help before you burn out. You'll be so glad you did. I'm Dr. Sanjay Gupta, helping you live a better life.
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5: 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This means the company could theoretically view any messages exchanged on Instagram. Meta says not many people were opting for end-to-end encryption. ChatGPT wants to know who you trust. OpenAI is now rolling out a new feature for the AI called Trusted Contact. If a conversation with ChatGPT starts to go in a concerning direction, especially when it comes to talk about self-harm, a message would go to that contact, asking them to check in on you. And the latest idea to try to power new energy-hungry data centers is to let them ride the waves. Ars Technica says hundreds of millions of dollars is going into a startup developing floating data centers. The idea? They generate power using the movement of ocean water. With Tech Trends, Brian Clark, ABC News.
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18: Now, here's Storm Team 5 with the most accurate weather forecast in Northeast Wisconsin.
19: Today's sunshine and a few afternoon clouds, highs near normal in the mid-70s. Partly cloudy tonight, a few stray showers over the north only, a low of 57. Tomorrow, partly sunny with spotty showers and thunderstorms in 71. From Storm Team 5, I'm meteorologist Jordan Lamers.
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2: Have you guys ever been insulted by a cashier before? I mean, Audrey, I think that you'd be the most likely because you like to have conversations with cashiers. But have you ever had an encounter where you're like, that was weird?
3: No, because I'm charming and I'm likable.
2: So my wife sent me to Walgreens this weekend to get ice cream and tampons.
4: What's going on? What's the occasion?
2: Yeah. I had to run out anyhow. And so she's like, hey, can you stop by Walgreens? I'm like, yeah, sure. What do you need? And then she told me, and I'm like, cool.
3: Oh, man. I love that for her. Just getting her a little ice cream on.
2: Yeah.
3: And the most brutal time of the month.
2: And so I'm already not, like, thrilled about, you know, this experience because I've got my little shopper's basket just waiting in line with, you know, ice cream, the cherry Garcia and the half-baked.
3: Atta girl.
4: Oh, yeah. Hell, yeah.
2: Good choices. And some tampons. And I'm, like, setting the stuff on the counter, and the guy who clearly is a manager of sorts is mm-hmm. working at the Walgreens. He got called up because it was so busy to open the second register, and he's ringing up the items, and I'm just hoping this goes as quickly as possible, you know.
3: You do.
2: Because, you know, me.
3: You won't be seen with tampons.
2: My super absorbent tampons.
3: Don't out her like that.
2: No, they were regular ones. But he's like, would you like to sign up for the Walgreens credit card? And I'm like, no, I'm good, thank you. And he goes, that is a big mistake. What? He's like, that is a poor choice. I'm like, what?
3: He said that.
2: Yes.
3: Too?
2: He's like, that is a poor choice. I'm like, what do you? I'm like, no, man, I'm good. Thank you.
4: And you didn't ask why that's a poor choice, because I would be almost intrigued at this point.
3: I said, go on, sir.
2: No, he's launched into this whole diatribe about he's like, you could just get the credit card and
3: if you answer these three riddles
2: and just keep it at home and not even use it. And I'm like, no, thank you. I'm okay. And he's like, you could get an additional $4 in savings right now. And I'm like, I'm still good. I just want this to be over as quickly as possible.
3: But you see, this ice cream would be free.
2: And then he prints out the receipt and starts going through each item and goes, you know, if you had that credit card, you could have saved here, and you could have saved here, and you could have saved here.
3: Do they get kickbacks for that?
2: I was wondering.
4: Corporate makes you have to sign, or you have to sign up a certain amount of people every month. Otherwise, they like start like dropping the hammer on you.
3: Really? Out of Walgreens?
4: Oh, at any place. For the most part, like even like a...
3: Like Ulta like, make you, like every time I cash out, they're like, would you like to get our credit card today?
4: Express.
3: Yeah,
4: you know, and they just want you, you know, they're basically in that business. So, I mean, they're obviously cracking down at that particular
3: Walgreens. You know what you
4: Walgreens.
3: Should say? Is you should say, I will not get approved.
2: So to make matters even worse, because this situation is already horrifying for me because I don't like going into stores to begin with. Mm-hmm. And certainly having this conversation where I'm being told that I'm a fool for not signing up for the credit card is not great. Well, I'm like, okay, well, I'll use my little HSA debit card since this is like a healthcare thing pay for this. And I go and scan it, and I don't know the PIN number for my HSA credit card. And so I have to void that one out and use my other debit card in order to...
3: This man thinks you're horrible with your money.
2: I'm just...
4: So you're like, see, I can't be trusted with another card.
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1: Warning, the following stories were performed by true redneck professionals. Do not attempt
2: unless you married your cousin.
1: It's the Redneck Report on Dave and Mahoney.
3: I don't know if I've ever heard a story about somebody getting arrested over mangoes, but here we are. A Florida man, 29 years old, was arrested after an argument over mangoes escalated to the point of him pulling a gun on an elderly man and threatening, "I'm going to shoot you," according to police.
4: Stealing his mangoes? Did he have a mango tree or something?
3: So this happened when the older man asked for permission to pick mangoes from a tree outside of the home and was allowed to take a few by a woman who answered the door. But then I guess the guy who lived there became upset because this old man was taking more mangoes than he was supposed to. And that's when he followed him to his car, pulled out the gun, racked it, and threatened him. Police pulled the Ring camera doorbell footage, and sure enough, there he was, brandishing a firearm. Next thing you know, he is going to jail, aggravated assault with a deadly weapon, because he got mad about mangoes.
4: Everybody I know who has a fruit tree in their yard always has way more of that fruit. There's no such thing as picking too many pieces of that fruit off of the tree.
3: Yeah. It also grows back.
5: Yeah, right.
3: Isn't that what's amazing about
5: it? The beautiful part about having a mango. I didn't know they grew on trees. I think I thought it was a mango bush.
3: A mango bush?
5: Yeah. I don't
4: know. I've never thought about where mangoes come from. I feel like mango is something that's in, like, they're like, they talk about mangoes.
5: They just kind of pop up.
4: Yeah, but I never, seek out a mango.
3: This is the only guy that I've ever heard of seeking out mangoes, as a matter of fact.
5: Yeah, wow.
3: So, Mahoney, you got to be careful because this could be a cautionary tale for you as a window into your future.
4: Mm-hmm.
3: There is a man that is facing murder charges.
5: Murder?
3: Allegedly, he murdered his neighbors at a California nudist resort back in August of last year, involving a dispute over a hot dog.
4: Where did he keep the weapon, though?
3: You're
4: I feel like
3: naked.
4: If you're a nudist, it's, you know, like your concealed carry options are pretty limited.
5: Probably he was uncircumcised.
4: Or do you oh, no.
5: It's a pocket. Aha! Pocket of sorts.
4: Or do you just have, like, a gun on your hip and nothing else? I feel like if you're,
3: that's a move. If you're fully nude,
4: you're open carrying,
3: walking around with a .45 on your hip.
5: Well, have you ever seen women who are able to put, like wine bottles underneath their boobs?
3: Yes, and I've seen, like, sneaking into concerts and stuff.
5: Yeah, maybe he had more folds.
4: So, why? What was this hot dog dispute? What was stemming?
3: I guess they took the last hot dog, and he felt disrespected, and that was, like, hit the point where he snapped. And you're nodding your head.
4: I mean, if you're the cook and everybody else has got them, then somebody takes the very last hot dog. I could see how things could escalate there for sure. I'm saying, not saying what he does right, but I could understand
5: why
4: how
5: he
4: it
5: would
4: happened.
5: Whip out his Glock. Yeah, I do get it.
3: His Glock.
5: Yeah, man. Glock, come right? on, guys. That was really good. We're talking about a nudist colony.
3: And he pulled out his Glock.
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2: Leave a message.
3: There was a recent study that was done that said Ozempic can make your wiener bigger. So when this came out, Audrey
4: it's
3: rolled her eyes.
4: Flying off the shelves.
3: Yeah. Well, I mean, it honestly is, but they're saying there's all these other, you know, side effects that are positive, supposedly, other than just you losing weight and being healthier.
5: I don't know if we have it later in the show, but do we have the story about the GDP of Denmark because of Ozempic?
3: No. Has it just blown up how much money
5: it's changed their, like,
3: lives?
5: Yes.
3: Wow, that's wild. But they're saying that, you know, in the next decade, they anticipate

0: that 1 in 10 Americans will be on some form of a weight loss drug. And you're like, that is wild, because I can't think of any other single type of drug that 1 in every 10 Americans.
1: Well, think about
0: is
1: the
0: on.
1: Way that we literally worship convenience, you yeah, know? So yeah. If you have the convenient way of you being able to lose weight
0: yeah.
1: But the problem is that I don't think people, if you enjoy food, you're going to have to be really okay with not eating.
2: Yeah. I feel like 1 in 10 people in college or working like 9 to 5s are on Adderall.
1: Oh my God, I was Adderall out of my gourd in college. Shout out to Adderall for giving me my degree. I didn't earn that. Are you kidding me? I was high as a kite. Oh my God.
0: Well, yeah.
1: And I got ADHD, so like it was like a double whammy there.
0: So all these other side benefits that can make you drink less and get rid of problem gambling, and you're like, I don't know if I believe any of this stuff, but according to this fellow that called the voicemail, the wiener thing may be true.
1: Oh my God.
3: Hey, the other day on the show, you guys were talking about the weight loss drugs, Ozempic and Wegovy and such, and how you lose weight, and but something else might get a little bigger on your private parts there. And I just want to let you know, I took Mounjaro because of high A1C and lost 45 pounds, and which was really good. But the other part, getting bigger, what you guys talked about, It's true.
4: Message.
1: So tell me what it's like off of it. Because now I'm wondering if it's just blood flow. So you're just like,
2: it's the fat around your stump. Yeah. It's the fat around your junk, man.
1: No, right.
2: Like
1: okay.
2: That's what it is. There's a pad
1: it's leaning
2: there. Like,
1: it out?
2: Depends on how fat you get. Like I've been
1: you
2: like
1: have a fat wiener.
2: No, it's this area.
0: No, sadly, the wiener is like, the one part of your body that does not get fat. Yeah. Like you can put on all the weight in the world, and that's the only part. You can have fat ankles,
2: fat ass fingers.
0: Yes, everything gets bloated and fat, but not.
1: But
0: that.
1: I mean, I don't think that you want that. Like,
0: no, no, no, no, no, no.
2: So it's not. It's all. It's always been there. It's just been
1: high. Can you imagine having
0: rolls? It just looks like a little pug. Just put it away.
1: Oh my God! Why is it wearing so many toboggans? I'm so dead. Oh my God.
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19: AI wearables that are essentially 24/7 recorders that act as a sort of memory for you, an AI memory.
18: Victoria Song of The Verge says devices like this are designed to take in everything you do throughout the day and then summarize it for you.
19: It listens to all of your conversations, anything spoken aloud. 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
19: 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It said I was an android sent to another planet.
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24: A better life with Dr. Sanjay Gupta.
25: Heart disease is still the leading cause of death here in the United States and around the world. But what if there was something you could do earlier in life to reduce the odds of becoming a statistic? Well, here in the United States, tens of millions of adults already take a statin to lower their cholesterol. But new guidance put out by the American College of Cardiology and the American Heart Association now emphasize that treating high cholesterol sooner could significantly reduce a person's lifetime risk of heart attack or stroke. How early are we talking? In your 30s, believe it or not. Of course, you need to talk to your doctor about whether statins are right for you, but you should know that the evidence is really starting to stack up that shows the earlier you get a jump on reducing lifelong exposure to plaque-causing lipids and lipoproteins, the better the odds are going to be for you. Make sure you get your cholesterol checked. That's the first step. I'm Dr. Sanjay Gupta, helping you live a better life.
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0: Now, here's Storm Team 5 with the most accurate weather forecast in Northeast Wisconsin.
18: Today's sunshine and a few afternoon clouds, highs near normal in the mid-70s. Partly cloudy tonight, a few stray showers over the north only, a low of 57. Tomorrow, partly sunny with spotty showers and thunderstorms in 71. From Storm Team 5, I'm meteorologist Jordan Lamers.
1: That's enough commercials. 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
1: This is the Dave and Mahoney Show.
2: Gen Z saying that they want to bring sex to the office seems a little questionable. It's fine, like, if you guys are two consenting adults and you go, you know, handle business offsite. An actual, like, room at the office seems bad.
3: There's a study that thinks this is a good idea?
2: Yeah, there's a kind of an alarmingly large amount, like 38% of Gen Z was like, we want better work-life balance, so the answer is to have a boom boom room.
3: I mean, I hear you. I don't think an official place to bang is warranted for, you got, mandated by law, my wife and I are dealing with this, you got a lactation room, where you breastfeed or you pump, those things are mandated. I don't know about a mandated ass room. I feel like having sex at work when you're not supposed to is way more exciting than if it was like part of the job.
2: So let me tell you a quick story.
4: Gross.
2: Mahoney and I's history in radio. And as you'd imagine, we've seen a lot of stuff in this business.
3: Been
2: over
3: around
2: years.
3: A long time.
2: But there was, we were working for a company at the time that had decided they were going to try to scale back on some costs. So they're going to do the company Christmas party at the radio station that year. And so, they had a little spread outside, and there was just certainly some booze because the GM at the time, he was just a lot of fun.
3: Loved to drink.
2: And so, they had a whole bunch of drinks set up and a buffet style, and it was a fine little fun Christmas party. We don't really expect a lot when it comes to that sort of thing. So, whatever. It was fine. What we find out after the fact is that one of our engineers and one of the sales ladies, who, by the way, were not in their 20s, they were both in their 60s at the time.
4: Married?
2: Yes, and maybe. So he was married. I'm not sure.
3: I don't think she was.
4: Okay.
2: I don't think she was either, because she drove this periwinkle blue Ford Mustang 6-cylinder with a drop top and always wore a leather jacket and kind of looked like a boot.
3: She did all of the drugs in the 70s.
4: Okay, for her. Okay, so free love. They were just loving.
3: That's more the 60s, but
2: rather leathery looking. Okay. Either way, so we find out of the fact that they had so much tequila that they actually banged at work. And not even in his locked engineering office, just right in the sales pit. I guess the passion just struck them and they just had to get after it. Right,
3: I was a gentleman went to the jock lounge because we had an itchy ass couch in there. That's where our business was done. I will say this. I think everybody should, when you are young, have a workplace romance. When you have nothing to lose and you have nothing, because here's the thing.
4: If you're both young, or are you saying, get what you can get?
3: This is because we know it's not going to work out. Have a workplace romance. Bang at the office. Do what you got to do. Get it out of your system. Because when you are older and you have things to lose and you've got a life that can be ruined by losing your job or having an affair with a coworker, that's out of your system when you're young.
2: Much to that point, Kelly on Facebook at Dave Mahoney said, I worked for a law firm where one of the married attorneys was having an affair with his assistant. Every time she would go in his office, they would close and lock the door. Hello, we're not stupid. Everyone knows what's going on in
4: everything.
2: There. His wife ended up divorcing him, and the assistant ended up leaving the firm and ended the affair, so he got dumped by both.
4: Shoo, buddy.
2: In-office romances, good idea or bad idea? Lisa is on the phone today. What's up, Lisa?
5: Depends on where they work. If they work closely together, bad idea. But I wanted to talk about sex in the office. I was friends with an HR person, and I found out who was doing who in the office.
2: Wait, you had an HR friend that was just giving you the lowdown on everyone that was banging?
4: That's a pretty hilarious HR person.
2: That's a great person to take to happy hour.
4: Well, isn't HR supposed to be a therapist? Isn't there some sort of privilege?
2: Attorney-client privilege, yeah.
5: That's after she left. The place that I was working, it was after she left.
2: Ah, so spilling all the tea.
4: Sure it was.
3: Were these people who were getting caught, or were these people who had to disclose that they were having a relationship to HR?
5: No, see, I don't know. I just feel like people were telling, people, I guess, the people that probably didn't care. I'm for the people they probably wouldn't talk to, because to me, that would bother me. And I got to the point where I was like, stop telling me these things,
2: She was revealing some names to you, and you were totally shocked by it. So, those people had done a good job of keeping their cover, and then old HR Melissa over here just
4: big old yappy Melissa.
5: Yeah.
2: Right on. Hey, Lisa, thanks for the call today. Appreciate it.
5: I want to know. You can do what you want. I don't want to know.
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6: From ABC News, Tech Trends. When one screen just isn't enough, pretty soon you'll be able to get a laptop with two. Asus has opened pre-orders for the ROG Zephyrus Duo. It sports a pair of 16-inch screens. Imagine a typical laptop, but where the keyboard would be, there's another full screen. It comes with a detachable keyboard and will run you $4,600. Amazon is now letting you have a conversation about products you want to buy. It launched a feature called Hear the Highlights, which uses AI to create audio summaries of some products. Now it has introduced a feature called Join the Chat, which will allow shoppers to ask questions during the summary. And artificial intelligence has been put to work to help us all meet someone who died nearly 2,000 years ago. Archaeologists at Pompeii have used AI to reconstruct the face of an older man who was killed trying to escape the city during the eruption of Mount Vesuvius. With Tech Trends, I'm Brian Clark, ABC News.
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11: AI wearables that are essentially 24/7 recorders that act as a sort of memory for you, an AI memory.
10: Victoria Song of The Verge says devices like this are designed to take in everything you do throughout the day and then summarize it for you.
11: It listens to all of your conversations, anything spoken aloud. 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
10: But she says in addition to the privacy concerns that raises, the device she tested, the B, didn't work all that well.
11: It wasn't able to differentiate my conversations from radio broadcasts or TV or an audiobook. It said I was an android sent to another planet.
10: With Tech Trends, I'm Mike Dubusky, ABC News.
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13: A Better Life with Dr. Sanjay Gupta. Recent survey conducted by Common Sense Media found one-third of teenagers prefer AI companions over humans for serious conversations. There's a term for that, social offloading. And experts we talked to warned that this habit could be stunting emotional growth, leaving an already isolated generation who came of age during the pandemic even less prepared for the messiness of human interaction. Sure, AI can help you polish whatever it is you're looking to say, but that's not very human, right? It's the messiness that makes our interactions with each other so real. It's also what makes them so validating, help us to develop our confidence, our voice, our deep bonds with each other. Psychiatrists we talked to encouraged turning to family or friends when you're struggling to express yourself. They are keen to help. I'm Dr. Sanjay Gupta, helping you live a better life.
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20: Now, here's Storm Team 5 with the most accurate weather forecast in Northeast Wisconsin.
21: Today's sunshine and a few afternoon clouds, highs near normal in the mid-70s. Partly cloudy tonight, a few stray showers over the north only, a low of 57. Tomorrow, partly sunny with spotty showers and thunderstorms in 71. From Storm Team 5, I'm meteorologist Jordan Lamers.
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2: Relationships in the office don't always work out, and even though a lot of Gen Z kids are saying, hey, this is going to be great, maybe not always the case. Dave Mahoney, hello.
3: Hello there. I worked at a car dealership, and these two married to other people, a guy and a lady, would go to lunch and come back carrying bags of food. So we all knew exactly what they were doing at lunch, and it went worse for her. She got demoted, and he got transferred. But we always used to get a nice laugh watching them come back to lunch carrying their food after they've been gone for an hour and a half.
2: Oh, so they would go to lunch and then yet somehow not eat lunch when they were out. They were maybe eating something else. I see.
4: No, man, it just takes a long time for the lunch to get made.
2: Sure, yeah.
4: And then so instead of being, they were being responsible and come back to the office, the dealership, and eat there, you know?
2: So they were demoted and shipped out of town. Yeah,
4: also,
2: it sounds great.
4: Like, who cares if, like, two people are banging on their lunch break. And if it's like one thing if they're on the clock, yeah. But like a lunch break, you're off the clock.
2: I don't know. You showed back up with lunch. You haven't eaten your lunch yet.
4: You're off the clock on the
5: any lunch you made.
2: Audrey, you have a fun little story because, you know, when we're kids growing up in school, like you always think that the teachers and the administration really have it together. And then as you become an adult, you realize, no, they don't.
5: They don't. So I remember
2: like
5: there was
2: else.
5: This huge rumor that was going around whenever I was in sixth grade, which sounds like 100 years ago because it was.
2: Yeah.
5: And this is pre-cell phone, so we were all passing notes that we think that our sixth grade science teacher might be having a thing with the principal.
2: Now, why did you think that?
5: Because they were always together, and they were always kind of like walking up and down the halls of the classrooms together, and would also be caught in his office for like really long times, you know, like during her entire break.
2: If you guys are 11 years old or so in sixth
5: grade, and we're getting
2: grade,
5: our Spidey senses,
2: and you're picking up on it, like every other teacher knew about it, right?
5: Well, you would think so. And also, he was one of those principals, you know, whenever you have a teacher or a principal that has a smell, a positive smell, like a cologne smell, a very, very strong scent, like a very strong scent.
2: Like when you're putting out the vibe.
4: Drakkar Noor.
5: Something
2: as you
5: like
2: walk
5: that.
2: Walk in the halls of the middle school.
5: Like
2: cool water.
5: Yes, like old man, because this was like in 2000, right? Like the older, and
2: old
5: he was
2: spice.
5: Older there.
2: Solo.
5: Old Spice, Solo, Solo. Something like that. So whenever you would know where he was.
2: So were
5: because
2: you would smell him coming?
5: Her room would always smell like the principal, right?
2: So how did it end?
5: So fast forward, I'm in high school, and they ended up together. Now, at the time of all of the rumors, they were both married, and I guess it's since to other people.
2: Oh, boy.
5: And both had since like gotten divorces and wound up being in love with each other.
2: Wow, what a shock.
5: Blah, blah, blah.
4: So, did you ever wonder, though, but maybe all the kids who were like, you guys are so good together or something like that, maybe that's what forced them together? Maybe you manifested that relationship into existence?
2: Maybe they found one of the notes that you were passing.
5: Mm.
2: Dave is on the line. What's up, Dave?
6: Oh, a couple years ago, our CEO of our company got caught having an affair with his assistant, and kind of cost him his job. He was banking $2 million plus bonus salary, and
2: dude, a $2 million gig. Like, there's so many people that you can be banging out there that are not going to cost you your job. That's pulling in seven figures. Like, what are you doing, man?
6: Yeah, it's like, ouch.
2: Yeah, that
4: is he
2: sucks.
4: Still with the assistant by chance?
6: I have no idea. All I know is they said he parted company with the company.
2: We wish him well in his future endeavors. Yeah. Yes, we've heard that one before.
6: That's right.
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0: Breaking up with somebody is difficult, and I understand there's a lot of emotions that are involved, but this is a very weird story. There is a man from Washington, and Audrey, I think this is going to hit home with you because you've talked about wanting a family and having chicken coops, and I mean, I understand with the price of eggs these days, but...
3: I've been in a coop since, like, the dawn of time, though. This has nothing to do with, like, the price of eggs. But what's going on in Washington?
0: But you just like the concept of having chickens.
3: Yes.
0: Yeah.
3: Chicks.
0: Yeah. So this woman called 911 and reported that her ex-boyfriend had broken into her home and stolen her pet chicken.
4: Oh, hell no. You can't be out here stealing this woman's chicks.
3: They're like family.
0: And this guy, as he was running away from the scene, turned back around and screamed, "I've got Polly," which is the name of the chicken. Like he like bragged that he had stolen her pet chicken.
3: What a piece of that he is to steal this lady's chicken, her daughter chicken.
0: Police found both the man and the chicken in the woods. The man was unnamed.
4: What's he doing in the woods with that chicken?
3: I don't know, man.
0: So he was allowed to place the chicken into the patrol car and then got arrested. So what's wild is that the guy, how old do you think this boyfriend is?
3: That's gotta be 22.
0: He's 50.
4: 50.
3: Oh, chicken.
0: He's 50 years old.
4: Get rid of this guy.
0: He was charged with residential burglary and violating a protection order because she also had a protection order against this guy because he was such a creep.
3: I mean, seriously, a 50-year-old who's stealing chickens is a very weird energy. Like, because he knows it's sinister, right? Like, you're going to go kill that chicken. You don't care about the chicken. You're going to steal the chicken.
4: He's going to choke that chicken in the woods.
3: Yeah, that's a weird guy. That's a weird guy.
0: Remarkably, he got released from police custody just hours before the incident occurred. So, like, he got
3: out. So we're not shocked, correct?
0: Right. Like, he got out of jail and instantly went over to her house, broke in, stole her pet chicken, took off. Also, by the way, alerting her that he had stolen her pet chicken, and then he was just hiding in the woods when the cops showed up.
3: Guys, not to make it dark, but I mean, like, there's a reason why women don't place restraining orders, because they just don't work. And unfortunately, this is how women end up dead.
0: Yep. Yeah.
3: I mean, like, what in the world?
0: Thankfully, it wasn't worse.
3: Hours. He was released hours, and the bare minimum he did, thank the Lord, was go hot chicken.
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3: Somebody with a very serious voicemail here has a question about drive-thru etiquette. There is no one better to answer this question than the maestro of McDonald's. That is Mahoney.
4: Please leave a message after the tone.
5: Hey, guys. I got a what should you do question for you. You're at the drive-thru. You've placed your order. You've moved past the order menu. You can see the payment windows. The car, two cars in front of you has moved, but the car in front of you has not moved yet. Now you see the car, two cars in front of you has now moved up to the payment window. So now there's two car spaces between it and the car in front of you, and the car in front of you has not moved. When do you honk? Do you wait until the car in front of the car in front of you has moved past the payment window, or do you honk now? Or do you never honk and just patiently wait out the person who's in the car in front of you and seems to have fallen asleep?
6: Message deleted.
7: So I am your, you know, the Dear Abby. I am your Dear Arby's version here on the radio. sir, this is a tough situation that you have found yourself in, but I have found myself in this many times. And I could tell you, the honk can lead to violence. I have been in a fight in multiple drive-thrus over the years because of the honk.
8: Is it ever that serious?
7: I mean, like one time it was.
3: You got to take into consideration drunk. That everyone, well, I mean, there's certainly drunk people, but everyone in a drive-thru is hangry, you know?
8: It's French fries. I know. Dude. Like, I mean, I feel like whenever I hear all of our fast food freakouts and hearing Mahoney being in an altercation in a drive-thru, well, I'm just like, I am so lacking passion for anything that I just simply cannot fathom the thought of starting a fist fight in a drive-thru.
3: No, it's a fry fight. That happens all the time.
8: This fries.
7: I will say the caveat to my fights. One happened in a White Castle. The other one happened at a Jack in a Box. Okay, but the Jack in a Box one.
8: That's fighting places.
7: the people in front of us had passed out, and we were
3: passed out.
7: They had passed out and not moved, and so we started honking. And when they didn't move, like we went up and banged on the door, mm-hmm. and then they got out and tried to fight us, and that was a mistake because there was four of us and one of them.
8: Well, because they were asleep, and you were initially like you. Made them like turn on their fight or flight, literally. Like you spooked
7: don't fall
8: them.
7: Asleep drunk in a Jack in a Box drive through in North County, St. Louis, pre cell phones.
3: Or you're gonna get into a French fight.
7: But I will say this as an
8: French
7: adult,
8: kiss.
7: As an adult, we have our cell phones. Just scroll. Like I don't care about how long anything waits in a fast food line anymore because I'm just on Instagram watching stories. While I'm waiting, because you honk, you're going to start a fight.
3: You start with the friendly honk. You know what I'm talking about.
7: There's no friendly honk. That's not a friendly honk.
8: And then you give them that beep.
3: Yeah, you give them the little beep, and if they don't move, there's a boom.
7: No, that's a beta honk. I hear somebody honk at me like that, and I'm a big alpha bro with truck nuts who's not moving forward because I don't have to do what anybody tells me. I'm going to get out. I'm going to fight you.
3: You're not a big alpha bro driving a truck.
7: No, but I'm putting myself into that role.
3: Oh, I see.
7: I'm telling you that you and your beta-ass bitch honk, that's what you're, you know, if you're going to honk, honk.
3: No, you got to start with the friendly
7: honk. But you don't honk.
3: And then you lay on it.
8: I had a lady who just rolled up.

0: her window and yelled at me.
1: She did?
0: Yeah, she was telling me that she it was Chick-fil-A, which we know how Chick-fil-A is so, like, they got it right whenever it comes to fast food. There's no one who basically has it down packed better than them. Yep. And she just rolled down her window and was like, I gotta go to work. Let me go past you. And I was like, lady, that's just simply not how it works. And also, why would you come to the Chick-fil-A before you have to go to work? Like, these are not my problems.
2: You've made some poor life choices in this moment. My wife.
0: Stop yelling at me.
2: I've never seen my wife yell at another car. Like, I've seen her get mad.
1: Yeah.
2: On Saturday, we were coming home from we got me some rolled tacos and a big ass burrito. And so I was like feeling real good and ready to eat. But there was a car that was just like riding her ass the entire time all through our neighborhood. She like did not open the garage, parked in the driveway and got out and was like yelling.
0: Dude, put her in a ring with Jake Paul.
1: She gets out like ready to go.
2: Dude, that person burnt out.
1: I bet they did. That's scary, man.
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12: AI wearables that are essentially 24/7 recorders that act as a sort of memory for you, an AI memory.
11: Victoria Song of The Verge says devices like this are designed to take in everything you do throughout the day and then summarize it for you.
12: It listens to all of your conversations, anything spoken aloud. 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
11: But she says in addition to the privacy concerns that raises, the device she tested, the B, didn't work all that well.
12: 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It said I was an android sent to another planet.
11: With Tech Trends, I'm Mike Dubusky, ABC News.
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11: From ABC News Tech Trends, a jury in California has found Meta and Google negligent for designing apps that harm young people. The plaintiff, Kaylee, had alleged features like beauty filters on Instagram resulted in negative health outcomes like body dysmorphia. She's being awarded $3 million in compensatory damages. The companies could also be on the hook for additional punitive damages. YouTube says it will appeal the decision, and Meta says it's evaluating its legal options. Bernarda Villalona is an ABC News legal contributor.
17: Very clear that Meta is going to appeal this. So we may see that this verdict is going to be tied up in the appellate system for a long time, for many years. And we know that Meta has the money in order to drag this out.
11: It's also the first in a series of similar social media cases coming down the pike.
17: People and attorneys were waiting to see what would happen in this case to determine how far they will move forward on other cases.
11: With Tech Trends, I'm Mike Dubusky, ABC News.
18: A better life with Dr. Sanjay Gupta.
19: Staying active every day will go a long way towards helping you live a happy, healthy, and pain-free life. And there is perhaps no movement more fundamental than walking. It reinforces the alignment, stability, and coordinated muscle activation that supports how your body moves, whether you're doing strenuous exercise or simply going about your daily life. This is according to Dana Santis, a strength and conditioning specialist. Even though you walk every day, Dana does say you can make small adjustments to immediately improve your walking mechanics. So, keep your rib cage stacked over your pelvis. 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Allow your arms to swing naturally in coordination with your legs. 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
22: Now, here's Storm Team 5 with the most accurate weather forecast in Northeast Wisconsin.
23: Today's sunshine and a few afternoon clouds, highs near normal in the mid-70s. Partly cloudy tonight, a few stray showers over the north only, a low of 57. Tomorrow, partly sunny with spotty showers and thunderstorms in 71. From Storm Team 5, I'm meteorologist Jordan Lamers.
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2: Dylan is joining us today for Cover Your Ears. These are some of the biggest songs ever released. You're trying to figure out what they are in 30 seconds, but the reason why it's so challenging is because some people have covered these songs and then uploaded them to the internet, and some of them not so great. Others, though, quite good. Like this first one has got 6.7 million views from Iron Horse Bluegrass. Dylan, are you ready for number one?
3: Yeah, man, I'm ready.
2: 30 seconds on the clock. Here we go.

0: we'll stop it right there. Dylan, over to you. Do you know it?
1: The Entertainment by Metallica.
0: It sure is. Well done.
2: Doesn't
0: full
2: make
0: points.
2: Doesn't want to watch Oh Brother, Where Art Thou?
3: That's so good.
2: Instantly, I'm going to go home and watch some more bluegrass.
0: All right, so the next one here is maybe more up your alley, Mahoney. This is some yacht rock, and this is Joseph Fernandez Yacht Rock Covers. It's got 168 views, so less popular, but here we go.

0: getting slapped. How does it only have 168 views? All right, Dylan, over to you.
1: That one's tough.
2: Yeah.
1: I might need to get a
2: laugh. That one pass.
0: You don't know that one?
3: I don't know, man. I was just grooving.
0: Really?
3: I was just sailing, man. The wind was blowing through my hair.
0: So they can't even help you. Wow. All right, we'll take the L on that. That was The Boys of Summer by Don Henley.
2: You know what's so annoying, Mahoney, is that Dave acts shocked that we don't know it when he's got the answers in front of him.
0: Okay. It does help.
2: So you don't know it? I'm shocked.
0: I know it right away.
2: All right, tough.
0: So no worries. You're still alive. Lifeline still intact. The next one here, more popular. It's just from an artist named Allie. It's got 21,000 views. Here we go.
2: Oh, Allie.
1: Oh.

0: so funny.
1: I saw this video, and she set it up like she's going to be really good and then, like, bust that out. Were you able to pick it up, Dylan?
2: I want to say it's Africa by Toto.
1: It is. Well done.
3: Okay. Or what I sound like after Taco Bell.
0: You played the trumpet, not the trombone, right?
3: I did. Mm. Was that a trombone?
1: That was a trombone.
3: Oh, yeah. Nice.
1: All right, so you got 2 points, Dylan, but you cannot win on a lifeline, so you've got to get the last one on your own as well, making all of your points years and years alone. The last one here is Eric Cartman. It's got 8,500 views. Here we go.

0: we'll stop it right there. Dylan for the win.
1: Oh.
2: Yes, actually.
1: Oh,
0: Come
1: Back to the Noise by
0: Quiet
1: Riot.
0: Wow! How did he do it? Amazing performance.
3: Dumbasses.
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10: Staying active every day will go a long way towards helping you live a happy, healthy, and pain-free life. And there is perhaps no movement more fundamental than walking. It reinforces the alignment, stability, and coordinated muscle activation that supports how your body moves, whether you're doing strenuous exercise or simply going about your daily life. This is according to Dana Santis, a strength and conditioning specialist. Even though you walk every day, Dana does say you can make small adjustments to immediately improve your walking mechanics. So, keep your rib cage stacked over your pelvis. Avoid leaning over or arching your lower back. Allow your arms to swing naturally in coordination with your legs. Keep your gaze forward, your jaw relaxed, and then just breathe in through your nose and out through your mouth. I'm Dr. Sanjay Gupta, helping you live a better life.
1: He's got ties. 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
11: 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Sliding into someone's DMs won't be quite as private anymore on Instagram. Starting today, Meta's removing the option for end-to-end encryption of direct messages. This means the company could theoretically view any messages exchanged on Instagram. Meta says not many people were opting for end-to-end encryption. ChatGPT wants to know who you trust. OpenAI is now rolling out a new feature for the AI called Trusted Content. If a conversation with ChatGPT starts to go in a concerning direction, especially when it comes to talk about self-harm, a message would go to that contact, asking them to check in on you. And the latest idea to try to power new energy-hungry data centers is to let them ride the waves. Ars Technica says hundreds of millions of dollars is going into a startup developing floating data centers. The idea? They generate power using the movement of ocean water. With Tech Trends, Brian Clark, ABC News.
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1: I can't imagine life without Apple.
0: CEO Tim Cook spoke with ABC News about some of his company's biggest product announcements.
1: Reinventing music, reinventing the smartphone, bringing the creative arts to the table.
0: But in the last year, Apple has had to endure an uncertain manufacturing environment, particularly around the Trump administration's tariff policy. That's why Cook says they're investing $600 billion in American manufacturing.
1: The engine, the system on a chip, we're going to make over 100 million of those in Arizona this year. We're going to make over 20 billion semiconductors in the U.S.
0: As for whether Cook is too close to the Trump administration, as detractors have criticized,
1: I'm very pleased that the president and the administration is accessible to talk about policy.
0: With Tech Trends, I'm Mike Dubusky, ABC News.
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6: Now, here's Storm Team 5 with the most accurate weather forecast in Northeast Wisconsin.
7: Today's sunshine and a few afternoon clouds, highs near normal in the mid-70s. Partly cloudy tonight, a few stray showers over the north only, a low of 57. Tomorrow, partly sunny with spotty showers and thunderstorms in 71. From Storm Team 5, I'm meteorologist Jordan Lamers.
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2: If we could just stop with all these studies, I would very much appreciate it. I'll tell you why I think this relates to me quite a bit in just a moment, but there is a new study that says that if you haven't washed your pillowcase in the last week, which is not really that uncommon to not have washed in the past week, you could be sleeping on what they call a bacterial hotspot. They're saying that your pillowcase, if you haven't washed it within a week, has more bacteria than your toilet seat.
3: Ah, whatever, man. It's fine. It's comfortable.
2: I'm kind of the same way.
3: And also, who hasn't slept on a toilet seat when they're drunk?
4: I was just going to say that, Mahoney. I've absolutely put my head on a toilet seat when I was, like, puking.
2: Oh, if you're puking, because I've been there before, too, like, laying on the cold linoleum or tile in a bathroom and then putting your face on the side of the toilet where all the pee would fall.
4: Oh, God,
2: and that
4: guys.
2: Cold porcelain, and you're just like,
4: we are so gross.
2: But it understands you in that moment.
4: It does. I don't know if it's porcelain. Understanding me or if I'm just hearing the echoes of my moans back to me. But, yeah, I mean, if you think about it, though, the pillowcase being that filthy kind of makes sense just because your eyeball goo is all over the place, your nose goo, your drool, your hair, your head. Yeah. I mean, if you've not showered and laid your head to rest, all of the day is just rubbing all over your pillowcase.
2: Yeah.
4: If you guys are belly sleepers, so y'all are probably, you're just inhaling all of it.
3: My face is deep in it.
2: So the reason why this is so relatable to me is because, you know, I told you guys earlier this week that my wife got stung in bed by a scorpion, and it's the first time that has ever happened to her or anyone in our family, thankfully. But, you know, it was very alarming, and when she woke up because she got stung, she saw the scorpion on her and she kicked it off of her and like took her pants off immediately and freaked out and all that stuff. I was like, oh yeah.
3: I was like, Dave.
2: Is this a bad time to make a pass? Because of that, the scorpion went missing. And there is not a single scorpion on planet Earth that has been more sought after than this scorpion.
4: America's most wanted.
2: We have been on a mission to find it to the point where, like, I've got the black light. And if you're not familiar,
3: is he like straight up Saddam? He's got a spider hole somewhere.
2: Man. Like,
3: you gotta call in SEAL Team 6, baby.
2: He is missing right now, and we have pulled out all the stops and wanted dead or alive type of thing. I busted out the black light, and if you're not familiar, scorpions glow in the dark.
4: Oh, and so does.
2: So does everything. So does.
3: Are scorpions made of?
4: Oh my God!
3: Oh no, are people out here on scorpions?
4: Oh my God! So you took this black light meant for a scorpion, and you looked at your bed. How filthy was
2: it? Not just the bed. It's like
4: everywhere
2: in the bedroom, in the bathroom.
4: Don't
2: I'm just
4: ever
2: like,
4: go into the bathroom with a black light.
2: Oh
4: you can't
2: God.
4: Get it out.
2: It's alarming.
4: You can't. Okay. As a person who has had a black light being used over the course of the last year as well.
2: Yeah.
4: Because my cats had ringworm.
2: Yeah.
4: I was looking. I was hunting for every source of ick in my home.
2: Every potential germ. And let me guess. You found a lot of ick.
4: It made me mentally unwell. Y'all saw me during that time.
2: Yeah.
4: I was on sticky sock watch. And it wasn't because the ringworm. It was because I was cleaning all the freaking from my house.
1: That's a wrap. Well, it's about time. 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

96.9 The Fox, the Valley's alternative. It is the final week of the Louder Than Life Flyaway Contest. This is for your chance to win that trip to Louisville, Kentucky for the Louder Than Life Music Festival. It's an incredible prize, and I will have your keyword to text in for your chance to win coming up at noon today. I'm talking Sublime, My Chemical Romance, Limp Bizkit, Jimmy Eat World, Tool, which they're on my bucket list, so it's really good stuff. All right, music now from My

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1: Since you are the parenting expert.
2: Oh, yeah. That's what I'm known for. Uh-huh. Audrey, the parenting expert.
1: Yes. How would you say that you would make your children fond of a nap as children?
2: Sedatives.
1: You know what? I was kind of tongue-in-cheek there. You're right. Yeah, just have some of Grampy's cough syrup.
2: Yeah, man. Uh-huh. Get drunk on bourbon.
1: Take a little sip of Daddy's scotch, and you'll be falling asleep right away. 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
4: A better life with Dr. Sanjay Gupta.
5: Did you know that almost half the vegetables and more than three quarters of the fruit that we eat in this country come from just one state, California? Yeah, it's true. And according to a new report by the Environmental Working Group, a health advocacy organization, a lot of this produce is tainted with PFAS, which are sometimes referred to as forever chemicals. Why? Well, the EPA says pesticides keep America's food supply safe, abundant, and affordable. And of course, these chemicals are used in every state, not just California. Now, if you are worried, though, about how much you're consuming, the best thing to do is to buy organic produce, if and when you can. Organic or not, you should rinse all fruits and vegetables under running water. Don't use any soap. And as one epidemiologist told us, use a brush on sturdier items like carrots, potatoes, and cucumbers. I'm Dr. Sanjay Gupta, helping you live a better life.
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14: 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Sliding into someone's DMs won't be quite as private anymore on Instagram. Starting today, Meta's removing the option for end-to-end encryption of direct messages. This means the company could theoretically view any messages exchanged on Instagram. Meta says not many people were opting for end-to-end encryption. ChatGPT wants to know who you trust. OpenAI is now rolling out a new feature for the AI called Trusted Content. If a conversation with ChatGPT starts to go in a concerning direction, especially when it comes to talk about self-harm, a message would go to that contact, asking them to check in on you. And the latest idea to try to power new energy-hungry data centers is to let them ride the waves. Ars Technica says hundreds of millions of dollars is going into a startup developing floating data centers. The idea? They generate power using the movement of ocean water. With Tech Trends, Brian Clark, ABC News.
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7: Now, here's Storm Team 5 with the most accurate weather forecast in northeast Wisconsin.
8: Today's sunshine and a few afternoon clouds, highs near normal in the mid-70s. Partly cloudy tonight, a few stray showers over the north only, a low of 57. Tomorrow, partly sunny with spotty showers and thunderstorms in 71. From Storm Team 5, I'm meteorologist Jordan Lamers.
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I did see Appleton Area School District and Oshkosh Area School District. Both are serving free meals. 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Meals are available at no cost for all kids 18 and under. You do not have to be enrolled in the district. You can find more information at aasdk12.wi.us. And then Oshkosh Area School Districts start today. All children 18 and under do not have to be enrolled in OASD. They're doing it at different locations and schedules. I found all the information at Fox 11 online if you want to check it out.

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0: 96.9 The Fox, the Valley's alternative. I don't know a whole lot about musician Oliver Tree. I know our very own Cosette was posting her shock and dismay over the news about him over the weekend. He was killed in a tragic two-helicopter collision in Brazil. He was only 32 years old. He would have turned 33 on the 29th of this month. A total of 6 people on board the 2 choppers, and there were no survivors. He recently kicked off a world tour to promote his latest album. And he was known for creating different characters to distinguish his musical eras, as well as his use of internet trolling memes and just fabulous wigs. So very, very sad stuff.
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2: 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Just play the game one way. You hit a ball in the gap, run. Boom, coming in hot.
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5: From ABC News Tech Trends. American Airlines will soon be installing Starlink Wi-Fi in its planes. That's the internet service from Elon Musk's SpaceX, which relies on a network of satellites in low Earth orbit. Cybersecurity experts are raising concern about AI being used to scam people who are trying to book summer travel. Kane McGladry is a senior member of the tech-focused public charity IEEE. He says there are several tactics criminals can employ with AI.
6: Criminals are using AI to scrape your social media and then write realistic messages that sound like they're from the hotel or the restaurant that you booked. And those will use things like social data, like your kids' names or your specific travel dates to try and sound legitimate before, and here's the pivot, they'll demand payment through a method like Venmo or Zelle or crypto or a wire transfer.
5: McGladry says a good way to avoid getting scammed, always check the URL of the website you're on for typos. With Tech Trends, I'm Mike Dubusky, ABC News.
7: A better life with Dr. Sanjay Gupta.
8: Eating a healthy diet is not only good for you physically, it can also keep your brain sharp as you age. According to a new study out of China, people who most closely followed the MIND diet slowed aging in key structures inside their brains by more than 2 years. The MIND diet is a combination of the Mediterranean diet, which we talk a lot about, and the DASH diet, which stands for Dietary Approaches to Stop Hypertension. All three of these diets are similar. But the MIND diet puts more of an emphasis on berries, beans, leafy green vegetables, fish, poultry, whole grains, olive oil, and nuts. You're not going to eat foods with a lot of saturated fat. We're talking cheese, butter, red meat, or anything fried. You really don't have to eat like this 100% of the time. That's the key. Just do the best that you can. I'm Dr. Sanjay Gupta, helping you live a better life.
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12: From ABC News, Tech Trends. Sliding into someone's DMs won't be quite as private anymore on Instagram. Starting today, Meta's removing the option for end-to-end encryption of direct messages. This means the company could theoretically view any messages exchanged on Instagram. Meta says not many people were opting for end-to-end encryption. ChatGPT wants to know who you trust. OpenAI is now rolling out a new feature for the AI called Trusted Content. If a conversation with ChatGPT starts to go in a concerning direction, especially when it comes to talk about self-harm, a message would go to that contact, asking them to check in on you. And the latest idea to try to power new energy-hungry data centers is to let them ride the waves. Ars Technica says hundreds of millions of dollars is going into a startup developing floating data centers. The idea? They generate power using the movement of ocean water. With Tech Trends, Brian Clark, ABC News.

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1: I can't imagine life without Apple.
0: CEO Tim Cook spoke with ABC News about some of his company's biggest product announcements.
1: Reinventing music, reinventing the smartphone, bringing the creative arts to the table.
0: But in the last year, Apple has had to endure an uncertain manufacturing environment, particularly around the Trump administration's tariff policy. That's why Cook says they're investing $600 billion in American manufacturing.
1: The engine, the system on a chip, we're going to make over 100 million of those in Arizona this year. We're going to make over 20 billion semiconductors in the U.S.
0: As for whether Cook is too close to the Trump administration, as detractors have criticized,
1: I'm very pleased that the president and the administration is accessible to talk about policy.
0: With Tech Trends, I'm Mike Dubusky, ABC News.
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Be here. 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

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But I know, like, my kids are already saying, I'm bored. Tomorrow, 10 a.m., they are doing a play at the Oshkosh Library. 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Always exploring the arts. 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

Last week, the Strokes played a little game of good news, bad news with their fans. The good news was the announcement of a New York City concert with Beach House and TV on the Radio in October. The bad news was they delayed the anticipated release of A Reality Awaits, their upcoming album, by a month. It now comes out July 24th. Pre-orders are still ongoing. Off that upcoming album, here's Going Shopping, new music from the Strokes on 96.9 The Fox. Like a

It's 96.9 The Fox, the Valley's alternative. In a recent interview, Elvis Costello knocked Oasis but defended Olivia Rodrigo. You can read more about it at stereogum.com.

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5: From ABC News Tech Trends, Meta is working on building a digital version of Mark Zuckerberg, according to a new report from the Financial Times. The AI Zuckerberg would use artificial intelligence, trained on the CEO's statements and likeness. Ina Fried is the chief technology correspondent at Axios.
6: There's a huge promise and excitement around the idea that we can have our AI take the meetings we don't want.
5: But generative AI, even the most advanced models, regularly hallucinate.
6: I don't actually think this is going to pan out, at least in the near term, because what makes us human is I get to decide what words I want to say next.
5: Overall, Fried says the saga underlines the need for regulation around digital representations of real people.
6: The technological level, I think the best we can hope for is that, you know, there will be watermarking technologies, at least the services provided by the major companies. But I do think we have to prepare for the world that we're in, where deepfakes are possible, cheap, and widespread.
5: With Tech Trends, I'm Mike Dubusky, ABC News.
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9: A Better Life with Dr. Sanjay Gupta.
10: Eating a healthy diet is not only good for you physically, it can also keep your brain sharp as you age. According to a new study out of China, people who most closely followed the MIND diet slowed aging in key structures inside their brains by more than 2 years. The MIND diet is a combination of the Mediterranean diet, which we talk a lot about, and the DASH diet, which stands for Dietary Approaches to Stop Hypertension. All three of these diets are similar, but the MIND diet puts more of an emphasis on berries, beans, leafy green vegetables, fish, poultry, whole grains, olive oil, and nuts. You're not going to eat foods with a lot of saturated fat. We're talking cheese, butter, red meat, or anything fried. You really don't have to eat like this 100% of the time. That's the key. Just do the best that you can. I'm Dr. Sanjay Gupta, helping you live a better life.
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5: From ABC News Tech Trends, a jury in California has found Meta and Google negligent for designing apps that harm young people. The plaintiff, Kaylee, had alleged features like beauty filters on Instagram resulted in negative health outcomes like body dysmorphia. She's being awarded $3 million in compensatory damages. The companies could also be on the hook for additional punitive damages. YouTube says it will appeal the decision, and Meta says it's evaluating its legal options. Bernarda Villalona is an ABC News legal contributor.
13: Very clear that Meta is going to appeal this. So we may see that this verdict is going to be tied up in the appellate system for a long time, for many years. And we know that Meta has the money in order to drag this out.
5: It's also the first in a series of similar social media cases coming down the pike.
13: People and attorneys were waiting to see what would happen in this case to determine how far they would move forward on other cases.
5: With Tech Trends, I'm Mike Dubusky, ABC News.
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96.9 The Fox, the Valley's alternative. A little Nirvana kicking off the throwback lunch. Coming up this hour, we got music from Lenny Kravitz, Bare Naked Ladies, Beck, and more. But right now, I've got your keyword for your chance to win a trip to Louder Than Life, America's biggest rock and metal festival in Louisville, Kentucky this September. 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
7: From ABC News, Tech Trends. When one screen just isn't enough, pretty soon you'll be able to get a laptop with two. Asus has opened pre-orders for the ROG Zephyrus Duo. It sports a pair of 16-inch screens. Imagine a typical laptop, but where the keyboard would be, there's another full screen. It comes with a detachable keyboard and will run you $4,600. Amazon is now letting you have a conversation about products you want to buy. It launched a feature called Hear the Highlights, which uses AI to create audio summaries of some products. Now it has introduced a feature called Join the Chat, which will allow shoppers to ask questions during the summary. And artificial intelligence has been put to work to help us all meet someone who died nearly 2,000 years ago. Archaeologists at Pompeii have used AI to reconstruct the face of an older man who was killed trying to escape the city during the eruption of Mount Vesuvius. With Tech Trends, I'm Brian Clark, ABC News.
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7: I can't imagine life without Apple.
6: CEO Tim Cook spoke with ABC News about some of his company's biggest product announcements.
7: Reinventing music, reinventing the smartphone, bringing the creative arts to the table.
6: But in the last year, Apple has had to endure an uncertain manufacturing environment, particularly around the Trump administration's tariff policy. That's why Cook says they're investing $600 billion in American manufacturing.
7: The engine, the system on a chip, we're going to make over 100 million of those in Arizona this year. We're going to make over 20 billion semiconductors in the U.S.
6: As for whether Cook is too close to the Trump administration, as detractors have criticized,
7: I'm very pleased that the president and the administration is accessible to talk about policy.
6: With Tech Trends, I'm Mike Dabusky, ABC News.
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9: Recent survey conducted by Common Sense Media found one-third of teenagers prefer AI companions over humans for serious conversations. There's a term for that, social offloading. And experts we talked to warned that this habit could be stunting emotional growth, leaving an already isolated generation who came of age during the pandemic even less prepared for the messiness of human interaction. Sure, AI can help you polish whatever it is you're looking to say, but that's not very human, right? It's the messiness that makes our interactions with each other so real. It's also what makes them so validating, help us to develop our confidence, our voice, our deep bonds with each other. Psychiatrists we talked to encouraged turning to family or friends when you're struggling to express yourself. They are keen to help. I'm Dr. Sanjay Gupta, helping you live a better life.
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11: Highs in the middle 70s this afternoon. Tonight, partly cloudy, a couple stray showers over the north starting this evening, 57. We'll get some spotty showers and thunderstorms around this area tomorrow, a high of 71, only 65 with more rain Wednesday. From Storm Team 5, I'm meteorologist Jordan Lamers.

It's a rock station, Z93. I thought Marilyn Manson would maybe be canceled with all of the, you know, the allegations and stories about him, but he is still making music. He just announced a new album and released a first single. The studio album One Assassination Under God Chapter 2 is due August 14th. This is a 9-track follow-up to Chapter 1, produced with longtime collaborator Tyler Bates.

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How's this for some throwback news during the throwback lunch? Someone found a stack of 1994 World Cup tickets, and they saw that at Soldier Field in Chicago, Germany versus Spain match, June 21st, 1994, was $45 a ticket, and the person's dad paid $10 to park outside Soldier Field. Isn't that crazy? That one hurts. I saw that a match today, I saw an eye-watering ticket, over $32,000 just for one ticket.

It's the Throwback Lunch on 96.9. The Fox. Some birthdays today include Tim Lincecum, Neil Patrick Harris, Ice Cube. It's also the birthday of Jim Belushi, Kansas lead singer Steve Walsh, Russell Hitchcock, who's one half of Air Supply, and then the late Jim Varney. Ernest, Slinky Dog, and the first two Toy Story movies would have celebrated a birthday today as well.

0: Oh, yeah. Okay. That's an interesting song to hear during the throwback lunch. And if you will be winning that trip to the Louder Than Life Music Festival on us, you might be saying, oh, yeah. If you missed the keyword earlier this hour, that's okay. I'm about to give it to you again. You still have time to text the national keyword festival to the number 95819. You're
1: from ABC News Tech Trends. American Airlines will soon be installing Starlink Wi-Fi in its planes. That's the internet service from Elon Musk's SpaceX, which relies on a network of satellites in low Earth orbit. Cybersecurity experts are raising concern about AI being used to scam people who are trying to book summer travel. Kane McGladry is a senior member of the tech-focused public charity IEEE. He says there are several tactics criminals can employ with AI.
2: Criminals are using AI to scrape your social media and then write realistic messages that sound like they're from the hotel or the restaurant that you booked. And those will use things like social data, like your kids' names or your specific travel dates to try and sound legitimate. Before, and here's the pivot, they'll demand payment through a method like Venmo or Zelle or crypto or a wire transfer.
1: McGladry says a good way to avoid getting scammed, always check the URL of the website you're on for typos. With Tech Trends, I'm Mike Dubusky, ABC News.
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10: If you're caring for an aging parent, you may feel quite often that you're alone in what you're doing. But you're not, not by a long shot. According to a new report by the Pew Research Center, 10% of U.S. adults are caring for a parent over age 65. Millions more are caring for a spouse or partner 65 or older. Beyond the sheer numbers, this report, perhaps unsurprisingly, found a major difference in caregiver well-being between men and women. One psychologist we spoke to suggested thinking 5 years in the future and imagining where you are right now. Will you be glad you took something on, or regretful that you didn't? You also need to cut yourself some slack, he said, especially women. Don't try to shoulder all of the burden by yourself. You might need to ask for help before you burn out. You'll be so glad you did. I'm Dr. Sanjay Gupta, helping you live a better life.
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13: AI wearables that are essentially 24/7 recorders that act as a sort of memory for you, an AI memory.
1: Victoria Song of The Verge says devices like this are designed to take in everything you do throughout the day and then summarize it for you.
13: With listens to all of your conversations, anything spoken aloud. 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
1: But she says in addition to the privacy concerns that raises, the device she tested, the Bee, didn't work all that well.
13: 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It said I was an android sent to another planet.
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1: Blink 182 marked the 25th anniversary of their landmark 2001 album Take Off Your Pants and Jacket on Friday by releasing an expanded edition via Geffen Records. It's got the original 13-track album paired with 6 bonus songs, jokingly called Boner Tracks by the band, that originally appeared as hidden tracks scattered across 3 different physical editions of the album. That is very cool. And it was the very first punk rock album to debut at number 1 on the Billboard 200, so also a record-setting historic album for them. Okay, imagine this. This is pretty cool. Alice Cooper had a real life surprise in Arizona. A man found his lost credit card at a gas station in Payson, Arizona. He took a look and saw the name Alice Cooper, and he returned it rather than ignoring it or keeping it. I would be very tempted to ask for a meet and greet so I could do a We're Not Worthy moment like Wayne's World. John Fogerty has shared new details about a planned biopic.

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4: A better life with Dr. Sanjay Gupta.
5: Did you know that almost half the vegetables and more than three quarters of the fruit that we eat in this country come from just one state, California? Yeah, it's true. And according to a new report by the Environmental Working Group, a health advocacy organization, a lot of this produce is tainted with PFAS, which are sometimes referred to as forever chemicals. Why? Well, the EPA says pesticides keep America's food supply safe, abundant, and affordable. And of course, these chemicals are used in every state, not just California. Now, if you are worried, though, about how much you're consuming, the best thing to do is to buy organic produce, if and when you can. Organic or not, you should rinse all fruits and vegetables under running water. Don't use any soap. And as one epidemiologist told us, use a brush on sturdier items like carrots, potatoes, and cucumbers. I'm Dr. Sanjay Gupta, helping you live a better life.
6: From ABC News Tech Trends, Meta is working on building a digital version of Mark Zuckerberg, according to a new report from the Financial Times. The AI Zuckerberg would use artificial intelligence trained on the CEO's statements and likeness. Ina Fried is the chief technology correspondent at Axios.
7: There's a huge promise and excitement around the idea that we can have our AI take the meetings we don't want.
6: But generative AI, even the most advanced models, regularly hallucinate.
7: I don't actually think this is going to pan out, at least in the near term, because what makes us human is I get to decide what words I want to say next.
6: Overall, Fried says the saga underlines the need for regulation around digital representations of real people.
7: The technological level, I think the best we can hope for is that, you know, there will be watermarking technologies, at least the services provided by the major companies. But I do think we have to prepare for the world that we're in, where deepfakes are possible, cheap, and widespread.
6: With Tech Trends, I'm Mike Dubusky, ABC News.
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5: From ABC News Tech Trends, the makers of an upcoming independent film say they're using an AI reproduction of Val Kilmer, who passed away last year.
6: You have a beloved actor. I like Val Kilmer. You like Val Kilmer. We would love to see him, of course, in a new film. And in this case, they've used the technology with the consent of his estate. His daughter gave permission. They've followed all the rules, such as they are.
5: But tech journalist Jacob Ward says even if Kilmer's family signed off on the project, critics have panned the idea.
6: The big SAG-AFTRA strike, the 118-day strike that we saw, was all about this issue.
5: Ward says many are worried big stars could trademark their likenesses for studios to use indefinitely, effectively cutting off younger talent from being cast in movies and TV shows.
6: And that is what all these labor activists are worried about, is a world in which you can't get into Hollywood anymore unless you are already famous, or in the case of Val Kilmer, famous and unfortunately deceased.
5: With Tech Trends, I'm Mike Dubusky, ABC News.
7: Now, here's Storm Team 5 with the most accurate weather forecast in northeast Wisconsin.
8: Highs in the middle 70s this afternoon. Tonight, partly cloudy, a couple stray showers over the north starting this evening, 57. We'll get some spotty showers and thunderstorms around this area tomorrow, a high of 71, only 65 with more rain Wednesday. From Storm Team 5, I'm meteorologist Jordan Lamers.
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guys. 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

96.9 The Fox, the Valley's alternative. And man, I know it's Monday, but we got so much to celebrate this upcoming weekend. From Juneteenth to the first day of summer to Father's Day. And to kick it all off, the first weekend of Summerfest. We're booked.

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12: You have a beloved actor. I like Val Kilmer. You like Val Kilmer. We would love to see him, of course, in a new film. And in this case, they've used the technology with the consent of his estate. His daughter gave permission. They've followed all the rules, such as they are.
11: But tech journalist Jacob Ward says even if Kilmer's family signed off on the project, critics have panned the idea.
12: The big SAG-AFTRA strike, the 118-day strike that we saw, was all about this issue.
11: Ward says many are worried big stars could trademark their likenesses for studios to use indefinitely, effectively cutting off younger talent from being cast in movies and TV shows.
12: And that is what all these labor activists are worried about, is a world in which you can't get into Hollywood anymore unless you are already famous, or in the case of Val Kilmer, famous and unfortunately deceased.
11: With Tech Trends, I'm Mike Dubusky, ABC News.
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15: A better life with Dr. Sanjay Gupta.
16: Slowly but surely, AI is seeping its way into every corner of our lives. One area perhaps I didn't expect is diet advice. A new study out of Turkey found that chatbots are recommending to teen boys and girls that they restrict their daily calories to dangerously low levels and eat a balance of nutrients that are kind of out of whack. Remember, teenagers are growing, one pediatrician told us. If they aren't getting enough nutrition, it can really stunt their growth on a number of levels. And in extreme cases, it can lead to significant health consequences. Large language models, LLMs, they are designed to agree with you.

0: So if you're looking to lose weight, they're going to push you pretty hard in that direction. They also sometimes don't know how to tell the difference between good information and bad information. And you know who does? Your doctor. I'm Dr. Sanjay Gupta, helping you live a better life.
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2: Highs in the middle 70s this afternoon. Tonight, partly cloudy, a couple stray showers over the north starting this evening, 57. We'll get some spotty showers and thunderstorms around this area tomorrow, a high of 71, only 65 with more rain Wednesday. From Storm Team 5, I'm meteorologist Jordan Lamers.
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A PSA from me to you. 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
7: From ABC News Tech Trends, Google I.O. kicked off with a keynote address this week chock full of announcements about the company's upcoming software launches. Google's Gemini artificial intelligence technology was the central theme, with the company launching a new AI video generator called Omni and a new AI assistant called Spark. There's also Daily Brief, a new feature coming to the Gemini app. Google's Nick Burns explains.
8: It gathers all the urgent updates from like your Gmail, your calendar, and compiles any like relevant follow-up details into like a very simple, skimmable daily briefing.
7: The company also showed off some new smart glasses developed in partnership with Samsung, similar to Meta's lineup of smart glasses. The new specs from Google integrate speakers and cameras into the glasses' frames. The company says Gemini can chime in through those speakers and give you navigation directions or tell you about a notification you just received. They're set to launch later this year. With Tech Trends, I'm Mike Dubusky, ABC News.
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11: A better life with Dr. Sanjay Gupta.
12: Heart disease is still the leading cause of death here in the United States and around the world. But what if there was something you could do earlier in life to reduce the odds of becoming a statistic? Well, here in the United States, tens of millions of adults already take a statin to lower their cholesterol. But new guidance put out by the American College of Cardiology and the American Heart Association now emphasize that treating high cholesterol sooner could significantly reduce a person's lifetime risk of heart attack or stroke. How early are we talking? In your 30s, believe it or not. Of course, you need to talk to your doctor about whether statins are right for you, but you should know that the evidence is really starting to stack up that shows the earlier you get a jump on reducing lifelong exposure to plaque-causing lipids and lipoproteins, the better the odds are going to be for you. Make sure you get your cholesterol checked. That's the first step. I'm Dr. Sanjay Gupta, helping you live a better life.
7: From ABC News Tech Trends. American Airlines will soon be installing Starlink Wi-Fi in its planes. That's the internet service from Elon Musk's SpaceX, which relies on a network of satellites in low Earth orbit. Cybersecurity experts are raising concern about AI being used to scam people who are trying to book summer travel. Kane McGladry is a senior member of the tech-focused public charity IEEE. He says there are several tactics criminals can employ with AI.
13: Criminals are using AI to scrape your social media and then write realistic messages that sound like they're from the hotel or the restaurant that you booked. And those will use things like social data, like your kids' names or your specific travel dates to try and sound legitimate before, and here's the pivot, they'll demand payment through a method like Venmo or Zelle or crypto or a wire transfer.
7: McGladry says a good way to avoid getting scammed, always check the URL of the website you're on for typos. With Tech Trends, I'm Mike Dabusky, ABC News.
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0: cool. 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
1: Duh.

96.9 The Fox, the Valley's alternative. What's going on? It's Cosette. And last weekend, I had a wedding to go to. And if you were looking at the weather like I was, it wasn't looking too hot. So I went to the internet and hired an Etsy witch. And I have an update. Hardly a cloud in the sky during the ceremony. That is what I'd like to call

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6: From ABC News Tech Trends, the makers of an upcoming independent film say they're using an AI reproduction of Val Kilmer, who passed away last year.
7: You have a beloved actor. I like Val Kilmer. You like Val Kilmer. We would love to see him, of course, in a new film. And in this case, they've used the technology with the consent of his estate. His daughter gave permission. They've followed all the rules, such as they are.
6: But tech journalist Jacob Ward says even if Kilmer's family signed off on the project, critics have panned the idea.
7: The big SAG-AFTRA strike, the 118-day strike that we saw, was all about this issue.
6: Ward says many are worried big stars could trademark their likenesses for studios to use indefinitely, effectively cutting off younger talent from being cast in movies and TV shows.
7: And that is what all these labor activists are worried about, is a world in which you can't get into Hollywood anymore unless you are already famous, or in the case of Val Kilmer, famous and unfortunately deceased.
6: With Tech Trends, I'm Mike Dubosky, ABC News.
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12: A better life with Dr. Sanjay Gupta.
13: Slowly but surely, AI is seeping its way into every corner of our lives. One area perhaps I didn't expect is diet advice. A new study out of Turkey found that chatbots are recommending to teen boys and girls that they restrict their daily calories to dangerously low levels and eat a balance of nutrients that are kind of out of whack. Remember, teenagers are growing, one pediatrician told us. If they aren't getting enough nutrition, it can really stunt their growth on a number of levels. And in extreme cases, it can lead to significant health consequences. Large language models, LLMs, they are designed to agree with you. So if you're looking to lose weight, they're going to push you pretty hard in that direction. They also sometimes don't know how to tell the difference between good information and bad information. And you know who does? Your doctor. I'm Dr. Sanjay Gupta.

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1: Now, here's Storm Team 5 with the most accurate weather forecast in northeast Wisconsin.
2: Highs in the middle 70s this afternoon. Tonight, partly cloudy, a couple stray showers over the north starting this evening, 57. We'll get some spotty showers and thunderstorms around this area tomorrow, a high of 71, only 65 with more rain Wednesday. From Storm Team 5, I'm meteorologist Jordan Lamers.
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5: I can't imagine life without Apple.
4: CEO Tim Cook spoke with ABC News about some of his company's biggest product announcements.
5: Reinventing music, reinventing the smartphone, bringing the creative arts to the table.
4: But in the last year, Apple has had to endure an uncertain manufacturing environment, particularly around the Trump administration's tariff policy. 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
5: The engine, the system on a chip, we're going to make over 100 million of those in Arizona this year. We're going to make over 20 billion semiconductors in the U.S.
4: As for whether Cook is too close to the Trump administration, as detractors have criticized,
5: I'm very pleased that the president and the administration is accessible to talk about policy.
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0: From ABC News Tech Trends. American Airlines will soon be installing Starlink Wi-Fi in its planes. That's the internet service from Elon Musk's SpaceX, which relies on a network of satellites in low Earth orbit. Cybersecurity experts are raising concern about AI being used to scam people who are trying to book summer travel. Kane McGladry is a senior member of the tech-focused public charity IEEE. He says there are several tactics criminals can employ with AI.
1: Criminals are using AI to scrape your social media and then write realistic messages that sound like they're from the hotel or the restaurant that you booked. And those will use things like social data, like your kids' names or your specific travel dates to try and sound legitimate before, and here's the pivot, they'll demand payment through a method like Venmo or Zelle or crypto or a wire transfer.
0: McGladry says a good way to avoid getting scammed, always check the URL of the website you're on for typos. With Tech Trends, I'm Mike Dubusky, ABC News.
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0: From ABC News Tech Trends, a jury in California has found Meta and Google negligent for designing apps that harm young people. The plaintiff, Kaylee, had alleged features like beauty filters on Instagram resulted in negative health outcomes like body dysmorphia. She's being awarded $3 million in compensatory damages. The companies could also be on the hook for additional punitive damages. YouTube says it will appeal the decision, and Meta says it's evaluating its legal options. Bernarda Villalona is an ABC News legal contributor.
8: Very clear that Meta is going to appeal this. So we may see that this verdict is going to be tied up in the appellate system for a long time, for many years. And we know that Meta has the money in order to drag this out.
0: It's also the first in a series of similar social media cases coming down the pike.
8: People and attorneys were waiting to see what would happen in this case to determine how far they will move forward on other cases.
0: With Tech Trends, I'm Mike Dubusky, ABC News.
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1: A Better Life with Dr. Sanjay Gupta.
2: Did you know that almost half the vegetables and more than three quarters of the fruit that we eat in this country come from just one state, California? Yeah, it's true. And according to a new report by the Environmental Working Group, a health advocacy organization, a lot of this produce is tainted with PFAS, which are sometimes referred to as forever chemicals. Why? Well, the EPA says pesticides keep America's food supply safe, abundant, and affordable. And of course, these chemicals are used in every state, not just California. Now, if you are worried, though, about how much you're consuming, the best thing to do is to buy organic produce, if and when you can. Organic or not, you should rinse all fruits and vegetables under running water. Don't use any soap. And as one epidemiologist told us, use a brush on sturdier items like carrots, potatoes, and cucumbers. I'm Dr. Sanjay Gupta, helping you live a better life.
3: Now, here's Storm Team 5 with the most accurate weather forecast in northeast Wisconsin.
4: Highs in the middle 70s this afternoon. Tonight, partly cloudy, a couple stray showers over the north starting this evening, 57. We'll get some spotty showers and thunderstorms around this area tomorrow, a high of 71, only 65 with more rain Wednesday. From Storm Team 5, I'm meteorologist Jordan Lamers.
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0: From ABC News Tech Trends, the makers of an upcoming independent film say they're using an AI reproduction of Val Kilmer, who passed away last year.
1: You have a beloved actor. I like Val Kilmer. You like Val Kilmer. We would love to see him, of course, in a new film. And in this case, they've used the technology with the consent of his estate. His daughter gave permission. They've followed all the rules, such as they are.
0: But tech journalist Jacob Ward says even if Kilmer's family signed off on the project, critics have panned the idea.
1: The big SAG-AFTRA strike, the 118-day strike that we saw, was all about this issue.
0: Ward says many are worried big stars could trademark their likenesses for studios to use indefinitely, effectively cutting off younger talent from being cast in movies and TV shows.
1: And that is what all these labor activists are worried about, is a world in which you can't get into Hollywood anymore unless you are already famous, or in the case of Val Kilmer, famous and unfortunately deceased.
0: With Tech Trends, I'm Mike Dubosky, ABC News.
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4: 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Well, first, let's talk about actual magnesium. That's an essential mineral that is needed for more than 300 different processes in the body, according to one dietitian. And most people get enough of it simply from the foods they eat. Now, if you're not getting enough, there are a few different types of supplements you can try. 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Now, when it comes to the science, we looked into this, and I gotta say, there's not a lot of strong evidence that magnesium supplements will actually help you sleep. 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I'm Dr. Sanjay Gupta, helping you live a better life.
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0: 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Google I.O. kicked off with a keynote address this week, chock full of announcements about the company's upcoming software launches. Google's Gemini artificial intelligence technology was the central theme, with the company launching a new AI video generator called Omni and a new AI assistant called Spark. There's also Daily Brief, a new feature coming to the Gemini app. Google's Nick Burns explains.
7: It gathers all the urgent updates from like your Gmail, your calendar, and compiles any like relevant follow-up details into like a very simple, skimmable daily briefing.
0: The company also showed off some new smart glasses developed in partnership with Samsung, similar to Meta's lineup of smart glasses. The new specs from Google integrate speakers and cameras into the glasses' frames. The company says Gemini can chime in through those speakers and give you navigation directions or tell you about a notification you just received. They're set to launch later this year. With Tech Trends, I'm Mike Dubosky.

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5: Now, here's Storm Team 5 with the most accurate weather forecast in Northeast Wisconsin.
6: For tonight, clouds increase, a spotty shower late. More towards daybreak, a comfortable night down to 58. Your Tuesday, mostly cloudy, scattered showers and a few thunderstorms likely by midday and into the afternoon with a high near 70. From Storm Team 5, I'm Chief Meteorologist Luke Sampe.
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96.9 The Fox, the Valley's alternative. What's going on? It's Cosette. And over the weekend, I went for a hike. And I don't know if you're on the same side of TikTok as I am, but as an outdoorsy gal, my biggest fear has got to be ticks, hands down. And from what I'm hearing about tick season this year, it is gonna be rough. Just make sure you're checking your four-legged furry friends and yourself on the reg.

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